0: to the good era in a few.
1: ABC News, I'm Wayne Cabot. Apparently they are talking. A senior U.S. diplomat telling ABC News back channel peace talks are taking place now in Switzerland, despite Iran walking out when President Trump said that Iran won't have a country if it closes down the Strait of Hormuz. Iran's renewed threat to close down that passage has oil trading higher, up 1.5% right now, and yet, says the Energy Secretary Chris Wright on ABC's This Week,
2: I think Americans can expect continued declines in energy prices.
1: Back to where they were, he wouldn't say. ABC's Andrew Dimbert has been watching a weekend of twisters and downpours in the South and Plains.
3: Almost 10 inches of rain falling in downtown Biloxi in less than 2 hours. The Biloxi River cresting at record levels.
1: Intense storms tomorrow from the Midwest to Mid-Atlantic. Not since the pandemic have Americans flocked to summer movies like this. Leading the way this weekend, the debut of Toy Story 5, a franchise record, 160 million domestic sales. This is ABC News. Time to raise a pint to America at 2:50 with George Washington's own recipe. Here's ABC News Chief Washington Correspondent Jonathan Carl.
4: When the New York Public Library acquired Colonel George Washington's notebook more than a century ago, at first they were unaware of the uniqueness of what they had purchased.
5: This is in his handwriting. This is what he made as a 25-year-old colonel.
4: But in the 269 years since, a lot has changed about the brewing process. Washington's recipe used molasses as the fermentable ingredient.
6: The different variations of fermentable sugars that could be used.
4: They turned to Talea, a women-owned and founded brewery based in Brooklyn. The library decided to put Washington's recipe to the test.
7: It could have been left over from one of George Washington's collections, but this is fresh.
4: To mark America's 250th birthday,
7: all right, George Washington. Not bad.
1: Not bad, winning his second U.S. Open, Wyndham Clark at Shinnecock Hills on Long Island. I'm Wayne Cabot, ABC News.
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1: 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Lows level off around 54 tonight under overcast skies. Northeast winds 5 to 10 miles per hour. Daytime highs approaching 79 tomorrow. Sunshine mixed with clouds at times. Lows level off around 58 tomorrow night. Partly cloudy skies. Daytime highs approaching 79 Tuesday with thunderstorms likely. 75, lots of sunshine Wednesday. Take a look at the extended forecast. 76 Thursday, 77 Friday, and 83 on Saturday. I'm staff meteorologist Paul Trombley. Right now, it's 72 degrees.
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1: 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Lows dip down to about 54 tonight under overcast skies. Northeasterly winds 5 to 10 miles per hour. Daytime highs approaching 79 tomorrow. Sunshine mixed with clouds at times. Partly cloudy skies tomorrow night. Lows level off around 58. Highs around 79 Tuesday with a chance of thunderstorms. 75, mainly clear skies Wednesday. Looking at the long range, 76 Thursday, 77 Friday, and 83 on Saturday. I'm staff meteorologist Paul Trombley. Right now, it's 70 degrees.
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1: ABC News, I'm Wayne Cabot. Diplomats are talking after Iran went walking, their delegation reportedly leaving the peace talks after President Trump said on Fox that the Iranians will have no country to return to if they stop shipping in the strait. Well, a senior U.S. diplomat engaged in these negotiations now saying talks are taking place and should go all night. ABC News foreign correspondent Tom Sufi Burridge is there and hearing a positive spin from J.D. Vance.
2: The vice president playing down fears that Israel's continuing attacks against Iranian-backed Hezbollah in Lebanon could derail the talks and jeopardize that memorandum of understanding to reopen the Strait of Hormuz, which President Trump signed just 4 days ago.
1: Crude is up 1.5% right now. Trump Energy Secretary Chris Wright on ABC wouldn't say if gas prices will return to pre-war levels. Severe storms due tomorrow from Charlotte to Trenton. Summer swelter now in Phoenix. This is ABC News. What a comeback at the U.S. Open Golf in Shinnecock Hills, Long Island. Wyndham Clark avoiding a record collapse, holding on to win. A Pixar classic is back and already number one in its first weekend, proving that some characters never age.
3: Extinction! Not again!
4: Toy Story 5 took the top spot in movie theaters this weekend. At $160 million domestic, the animated sequel is now the biggest opening of 2026, besting the Super Mario Galaxy movie.
5: People are starved for the truth.
4: Steven Spielberg's Disclosure Day fell to second place in its second weekend. The alien thriller added another $17 million this weekend. And the low-budget horror Obsession just keeps on drawing crowds, earning another $14 million in ticket sales. Mike Dubusky, ABC News.
1: Smoke fills the air in East L.A. and has been since Wednesday when a food warehouse caught fire. Governor Gavin Newsom declaring a state of emergency for L.A. County. I'm Wayne Cabot, ABC News.
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1: 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Lows dip down to about 54 tonight under overcast skies. Northeasterly winds 5 to 10 miles per hour. Daytime highs approaching 79 tomorrow. Sunshine mixed with clouds at times. Partly cloudy skies tomorrow night. Lows level off around 58. Highs around 70.

0: 69 Tuesday with a chance of thunderstorms. 75, mainly clear skies Wednesday. Looking at the long range, 76 Thursday, 77 Friday, and 83 on Saturday. I'm staff meteorologist Paul Trombley. Right now, it's 70 degrees.
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1: 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Cloudy skies expected tonight with a low of 54. Northeast winds 5 to 10 miles per hour. 79 tomorrow, partly cloudy. Lows dip down to about 58 tomorrow night, partly cloudy skies. Daytime highs approaching 79 Tuesday with a chance of thunderstorms. 75, mainly clear skies Wednesday. Looking at the long range, 76 Thursday, 77 Friday, and 83 on Saturday. I'm staff meteorologist Paul Trombley. Right now, 68.
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0: straight ahead. ABC News, I'm Wayne Cabot, a diplomatic all-nighter at the Iran peace talks in Switzerland. Hours after Iran walked out, President Trump threatening annihilation if they don't keep open the Strait of Hormuz.
1: President Trump telling Fox News Iran won't have a country if the critical waterway is shut down. President Trump also demanding Iran stops Hezbollah from, quote, causing trouble, posting, if they don't, we'll hit Iran very hard again, just like we did last week. Only harder.
0: ABC foreign correspondent Tom Sufi Burridge at the talks. Crude oil is as much as 2% higher on the uncertainty. Summer arrived this morning with a real bang in the desert southwest. Triple digits from Las Vegas to Phoenix. In fact, in Phoenix all week, one teens. A White House official says five people have been arrested on vandalism charges at the reflecting pool. One was handcuffed after touching the peeling liner. President Trump saying new repairs will begin immediately on the $15 million no-bid repainting. This is ABC News. The band Goose sold out the last two nights at MSG and tonight held a charity concert in Central Park to support fans who saw a fan fall to his death from an upper deck last night. The band saying it's reeling from the tragedy. A bitter battle between humans is benefiting the beagles.
2: Hundreds of beagles heading to forever homes this week.
3: No more testing, no more breeding, no more selling.
2: As a controversial breeding and research facility in Wisconsin prepares to shut down.
3: This was a real win for everybody, for the dogs.
2: Now, the final 475 dogs are leaving too. About 325 are on the road this week, and roughly 150 more will follow in August, when Wrigley closes its doors for good.
0: ABC News' Sophie Flay speaking with Big Dog Rescue in Florida, which is teaching dogs who've only known cages all their lives to learn how to live like normal dogs. I'm Wayne Cabot, ABC News.
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1: 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Cloudy skies expected tonight with a low of 54. Northeast winds 5 to 10 miles per hour. 79 tomorrow, partly cloudy. Lows dip down to about 58 tomorrow night, partly cloudy skies. Daytime highs approaching 79 Tuesday with a chance of thunderstorms. 75, mainly clear skies Wednesday. Looking at the long range, 76 Thursday, 77 Friday, and 83 on Saturday. I'm staff meteorologist Paul Trombley. Right now, 68.
2: Severe weather can happen at any time, and here at KLGR, we want to keep you informed when severe weather happens. 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
1: 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Lows level off around 54 tonight under overcast skies. Winds out of the northeast, 5 to 10 miles per hour. Sunshine mixed with clouds at times tomorrow. Daytime highs approaching 79. Partly cloudy skies tomorrow night. Lows around 58. Upper 70s Tuesday with a chance for storms. Cooler Wednesday with highs in the mid-70s. Taking a look at the extended forecast. 76 Thursday, 77 Friday, and 83 on Saturday. I'm staff meteorologist Paul Trombley. Currently, it's 64 degrees.
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12: Happy Independence Day. 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
1: ABC News, I'm Wayne Cabot. Late word from Iran's foreign minister of major progress to end the Lebanon war, thanks to mediation by Pakistan and Qatar. One bright spot after a tense day at the talks in Switzerland. Iran's delegation reportedly walked out in protest of Israeli strikes on Lebanon and President Trump's threats of annihilation if Iran doesn't open the Strait of Hormuz.
2: Everyone's a little jumpy and concerned that the fighting happening in southern Lebanon and this ongoing conflict that we're going to see is going to threaten that vital waterway once again.
1: ABC News foreign correspondent Britt Clennett in Jerusalem. Crude oil is as much as 2% higher on this uncertainty. New repairs will start immediately, says President Trump, on the $15 million reflecting pool repainting. A White House official saying five people have been arrested on vandalism charges. One was handcuffed after touching the peeling liner. This is ABC News. They are rebrewing George Washington's beer based on a recipe found at the New York Public Library.
3: Long before Washington was the commander-in-chief of the Continental Army, he was a brewer.
4: It says to make small beer.
5: Not a lager, not an ale. Yeah.
3: To begin making the beer, you first boil the water, and in the process, ensure it is safe to drink.
4: You don't want a drunk army either, but this was a low-alcohol beer. This was like a 1%
5: or something. 1%
4: yeah, yeah.
3: Sticking to Washington's recipe creates a beer that tastes and looks different from beers today. 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
4: Now that's a good beer.
1: ABC's Jonathan Clark, Jonathan Carl, that is, on the edge of the greatest collapse in U.S. Open history, he recovered. Golfer Wyndham Clark, who, he was number 75, is now number 8 after winning at Shinnecock Hills. I'm Wayne Cabot, ABC News.
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1: 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Lows level off around 54 tonight under overcast skies. Winds out of the northeast, 5 to 10 miles per hour. Sunshine mixed with clouds at times tomorrow. Daytime highs approaching 79. Partly cloudy skies tomorrow night. Lows around 58. Upper 70s Tuesday with a chance for storms. Cooler Wednesday with highs in the mid-70s. Taking a look at the extended forecast, 76 Thursday, 77 Friday, and 83 on Saturday. I'm staff meteorologist Paul Trombley. Currently, it's 64 degrees.
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1: 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Lows level off around 54 tonight under cloudy skies. Winds out of the northeast, 5 to 10 miles per hour. Sunshine mixed with clouds at times. Tomorrow, highs around 79. Lows level off around 58. Tomorrow night, partly cloudy skies. Chance for storms Tuesday, high of 79. 75, mainly clear Wednesday. Looking further out, 76 Thursday, 77 Friday, and 83 on Saturday. I'm staff meteorologist Paul Trombley. Right now, it's 63 degrees.
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1: ABC News, I'm Wayne Cabot. New hope after a rocky start to the Iran peace talks. The Iran delegation walking out at one point on Vice President J.D. Vance. But in the wee hours comes word from Iran's foreign minister of, his words, major progress, saying restrictions are being lifted on Iranian oil exports, some frozen assets are being released, a major reconstruction plan for Iran has been agreed to, and crucially, a claim that Israel will stop attacking Lebanon. Something J.D. Vance touched on at the talks.
2: The vice president playing down fears that Israel's continuing attacks against Iranian-backed Hezbollah in Lebanon could derail the talks and jeopardize that memorandum of understanding to reopen the Strait of Hormuz, which President Trump signed just 4 days ago.
1: ABC News foreign correspondent Tom Sufi Burridge at the talks in Switzerland. A summer swelter in the southwest, Phoenix hitting the one teens all week. Strong storms in the Midwest and Mid-Atlantic. This is ABC News. A Pixar classic is back and already number one of its first weekend out, proving some characters never age.
3: Extinction! Not again!
4: Toy Story 5 took the top spot in movie theaters this weekend. At $160 million domestic, the animated sequel is now the biggest opening of 2026, besting the Super Mario Galaxy movie.
5: People are starved for the truth.
4: Steven Spielberg's Disclosure Day fell to second place in its second weekend. The alien thriller added another $17 million this weekend. And the low-budget horror Obsession just keeps on drawing crowds, earning another $14 million in ticket sales. Mike Dubusky, ABC News.
1: The rock band Goose held a benefit in Central Park to support fans who saw a 51-year-old man fall to his death from an upper deck at a weekend show at Madison Square Garden. In a statement, the band says it's reeling from the tragedy. Wyndham Clark avoids record collapse to hold on to win the U.S. Open Golf. Wayne Cabot, ABC News.
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1: 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Lows level off around 54 tonight under cloudy skies. Winds out of the northeast, 5 to 10 miles per hour. Sunshine mixed with clouds at times. Tomorrow, highs around 79. Lows level off around 58. Tomorrow night, partly cloudy skies. Chance for storms Tuesday, high of 79. 75, mainly clear Wednesday. Looking further out, 76 Thursday, 77 Friday, and 83 on Saturday. I'm staff meteorologist Paul Trombley. Right now, it's 63 degrees.
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1: 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Lows dip down to about 54 tonight under overcast skies, northeasterly winds 5 to 10 miles per hour. Daytime highs approaching 79 tomorrow. Sunshine mixed with clouds at times. Lows level off around 58 tomorrow night, partly cloudy skies. Chance of thunderstorms Tuesday. High temperatures reach up to 79. 75, mainly sunny skies Wednesday. Take a look at the extended forecast. 76 Thursday, 77 Friday, and 83 on Saturday. I'm Staff Meteorologist Paul Trombley. Right now, it's 63 degrees.
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1: ABC News, I'm Wayne Cabot. Rocky progress at the peace talks with Iran reportedly walking out at one point on Vice President J.D. Vance. Iran now reporting major progress on nearly all of its conditions. ABC's Tom Sufi Bird says big questions linger.
2: Is the Strait of Hormuz really open? Has Iran closed it? And also, how are you going to get peace in Lebanon? That is one of Iran's key demands.
1: An explosion tore through Qatar's main natural gas export terminal being rebuilt after getting blown up by Iran during the war. Crude has been higher again, but GasBuddy thinks pump prices should keep falling. Trump Energy Secretary Chris Wright on ABC.
3: I think Americans can expect continued declines in energy prices.
1: He wouldn't say if prices will ever return to pre-war levels. Not since the pandemic have Americans flocked to summer movies. Leading the way this weekend, Toy Story 5, a franchise record, 160 million domestic sales. Disney's our parent company. This is ABC News. They're rebrewing GW beer.
4: When the New York Public Library acquired Colonel George Washington's notebook more than a century ago, at first they were unaware of the uniqueness of what they had purchased.
5: This is in his handwriting. This is what he made as a 25-year-old colonel.
4: But in the 269 years since, a lot has changed about the brewing process. Washington's recipe used molasses as the fermentable ingredient.
6: The different variations of fermentable sugars that could be used.
4: They turned to Talea, a women-owned and founded brewery based in Brooklyn. The library decided to put Washington's recipe to the test.
7: It could have been left over from one of George Washington's collections, but this is fresh.
4: To mark America's 250th birthday,
7: all right, George Washington, not bad.
1: ABC's John Carl, avoiding a big collapse at the U.S. Open. Wyndham Clark at Shinnecock Hills rocketing from number 75 in the world to number 8. I'm Wayne Cabot, ABC News.
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1: 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Lows dip down to about 54 tonight under overcast skies, northeasterly winds 5 to 10 miles per hour. Daytime highs approaching 79 tomorrow. Sunshine mixed with clouds at times. Lows level off around 58 tomorrow night, partly cloudy skies. Chance of thunderstorms Tuesday. High temperatures reach up to 79. 75, mainly sunny skies Wednesday. Take a look at the extended forecast. 76 Thursday, 77 Friday, and 83 on Saturday. I'm Staff Meteorologist Paul Trombley. Right now, it's 63 degrees.
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2: 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Lows dip down to about 54 overnight under overcast skies. Winds out of the northeast, 5 to 10 miles per hour. Daytime highs approaching 79. Monday, sunshine mixed with clouds at times. Monday night, 58. Upper 70s Tuesday with a chance of rain showers, mid-70s Wednesday. Taking a look at the extended forecast, 76 Thursday, 77 Friday, and 83 on Saturday. I'm staff meteorologist Paul Trombley. Currently 62.
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0: giving Cabot new hope after a rocky start to the Iran peace talks. The Iran delegation walking out at one point on Vice President J.D. Vance. But in the wee hours comes word from Iran's foreign minister of, his words, major progress, saying restrictions are being lifted on Iranian oil exports, some frozen assets are being released, a major reconstruction plan for Iran has been agreed to, and crucially, a claim that Israel will stop attacking Lebanon. Something J.D. Vance touched on at the talks.
1: The vice president playing down fears that Israel's continuing attacks against Iranian-backed Hezbollah in Lebanon could derail the talks and jeopardize that memorandum of understanding to reopen the Strait of Hormuz, which President Trump signed just 4 days ago.
0: ABC News foreign correspondent Tom Sufi Burge at the talks in Switzerland. A summer swelter in the southwest, Phoenix hitting the one teens all week. Strong storms in the Midwest and Mid-Atlantic. This is ABC News. A Pixar classic is back and already number one of its first weekend out, proving some characters never age.
2: Extinction! Not again!
3: Toy Story 5 took the top spot in movie theaters this weekend. At $160 million domestic, the animated sequel is now the biggest opening of 2026, besting the Super Mario Galaxy movie.
4: People are starved for the truth.
3: Steven Spielberg's Disclosure Day fell to second place in its second weekend. The alien thriller added another $17 million this weekend. And the low-budget horror Obsession just keeps on drawing crowds, earning another $14 million in ticket sales. Mike Dubusky, ABC News.
0: The rock band Goose held a benefit in Central Park to support fans who saw a 51-year-old man fall to his death from an upper deck at a weekend show at Madison Square Garden. In a statement, the band says it's reeling from the tragedy. Wyndham Clark avoids record collapse to hold on to win the U.S. Open Golf. Wayne Cabot, ABC News.
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1: 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Lows dip down to about 54 overnight under overcast skies. Winds out of the northeast, 5 to 10 miles per hour. Daytime highs approaching 79. Monday, sunshine mixed with clouds at times. Monday night, 58. Upper 70s Tuesday with a chance of rain showers. Mid-70s Wednesday. Taking a look at the extended forecast, 76 Thursday, 77 Friday, and 83 on Saturday. I'm Staff Meteorologist.

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2: 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Lows dip down to about 54 overnight under overcast skies. Winds out of the northeast, 5 to 10 miles per hour. High temperatures reach up to 79 Monday. Sunshine mixed with clouds at times. Partly cloudy skies Monday night. Lows level off around 58. High of 79 Tuesday with a chance of rain showers, 79 Wednesday. A peek at the extended shows, 76 Thursday, 77 Friday, and 83 on Saturday. I'm staff meteorologist Paul Trombley. Right now, 61.
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1: This is the stuff that never

0: classics. Continue next. ABC News, I'm Wayne Cabot. Rocky progress at the peace talks with Iran reportedly walking out at one point on Vice President J.D. Vance. Iran now reporting major progress on nearly all of its conditions. ABC's Tom Sufi Bird says big questions linger.
1: Is the Strait of Hormuz really open? Has Iran closed it? And also, how are you going to get peace in Lebanon? That is one of Iran's key demands.
0: An explosion tore through Qatar's main natural gas export terminal being rebuilt after getting blown up by Iran during the war. Crude has been higher again, but Gas Buddy thinks pump prices should keep falling. Trump Energy Secretary Chris Wright on ABC.
2: I think Americans can expect continued declines in energy prices.
0: He wouldn't say if prices will ever return to pre-war levels. Not since the pandemic have Americans flocked to summer movies. Leading the way this weekend, Toy Story 5, a franchise record, 160 million domestic sales. Disney's our parent company. This is ABC News. They're rebrewing GW beer.
3: When the New York Public Library acquired Colonel George Washington's notebook more than a century ago, at first they were unaware of the uniqueness of what they had purchased.
4: This is in his handwriting. This is what he made as a 25-year-old colonel.
3: But in the 269 years since, a lot has changed about the brewing process. Washington's recipe used molasses as the fermentable ingredient.
5: The different variations of fermentable sugars that could be used.
3: They turned to Talea, a women-owned and founded brewery based in Brooklyn. The library decided to put Washington's recipe to the test.
6: It could have been left over from one of George Washington's collections, but this is fresh.
3: To mark America's 250th birthday,
6: all right, George Washington, not bad.
0: ABC's John Carl, avoiding a big collapse at the U.S. Open. Wyndham Clark at Shinnecock Hills, rocketing from number 75 in the world to number 8. I'm Wayne Cabot, ABC News.
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1: 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Lows dip down to about 54 overnight under overcast skies. Winds out of the northeast, 5 to 10 miles per hour. High temperatures reach up to 79 Monday. Sunshine mixed with clouds at times. Partly cloudy skies Monday night. Lows level off around 58. High of 79 Tuesday with a chance of rain showers 79 Wednesday. A peak at the extended shows 76 Thursday, 77 Friday, and 83 on Saturday. I'm staff meteorologist Paul Trombley. Right now, 61.
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1: 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Lows dip down to about 54 overnight under mainly cloudy skies. Northeasterly winds 5 to 10 miles per hour. High temperatures reach up to 79 Monday. Sunshine mixed with clouds at times. Lows level off around 58 Monday night. Partly cloudy skies. Highs level off around 79 Tuesday with a chance of rain showers. 75 mainly sunny skies Wednesday. Looking further out, 76 Thursday, 77 Friday, and 83 on Saturday. I'm staff meteorologist Paul Trombley. Currently 60.
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1: ABC News, I'm Wayne Cabot. New hope after a rocky start to the Iran peace talks. The Iran delegation walking out at one point on Vice President J.D. Vance. But in the wee hours comes word from Iran's foreign minister of, his words, major progress, saying restrictions are being lifted on Iranian oil exports, some frozen assets are being released, a major reconstruction plan for Iran has been agreed to, and crucially, a claim that Israel will stop attacking Lebanon. Something J.D. Vance touched on at the talks.
2: The vice president playing down fears that Israel's continuing attacks against Iranian-backed Hezbollah in Lebanon could derail the talks and jeopardize that memorandum of understanding to reopen the Strait of Hormuz, which President Trump signed just 4 days ago.
1: ABC News foreign correspondent Tom Sufi Burridge at the talks in Switzerland. A summer swelter in the southwest, Phoenix hitting the one teens all week. Strong storms in the Midwest and Mid-Atlantic. This is ABC News. A Pixar classic is back and already number one at its first weekend out, proving some characters never age.
3: 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Not again!
4: Toy Story 5 took the top spot in movie theaters this weekend. At $160 million domestic, the animated sequel is now the biggest opening of 2026, besting the Super Mario Galaxy movie.
5: People are starved for the truth.
4: Steven Spielberg's Disclosure Day fell to second place in its second weekend. The alien thriller added another $17 million this weekend. And the low-budget horror Obsession just keeps on drawing crowds, earning another $14 million in ticket sales. Mike Dubusky, ABC News.
1: The rock band Goose held a benefit in Central Park to support fans who saw a 51-year-old man fall to his death from an upper deck at a weekend show at Madison Square Garden. In a statement, the band says it's reeling from the tragedy. Wyndham Clark avoids record collapse to hold on to win the U.S. Open Golf. Wayne Cabot, ABC News.
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0: 76, Thursday, 77, Friday, and 83 on Saturday. I'm Staff Meteorologist Paul Trombley. Currently 60.
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1: 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Mainly clear overnight with lows around 54. Northeasterly winds 5 to 10 miles per hour. Monday, 79. Partly cloudy Monday night. Slight chance for storms. Lows level off around 59. Chance of thunderstorms Tuesday. Highs level off around 79. 76. Mainly sunny skies Wednesday. A peek at the extended shows, 76, Thursday, 77, Friday, and 83 on Saturday. I'm staff meteorologist Paul Trombley. Right now, 57.
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1: ABC News, I'm Wayne Cabot. Rocky progress at the peace talks with Iran reportedly walking out at one point on Vice President J.D. Vance. Iran now reporting major progress on nearly all of its conditions. ABC's Tom Sufi Bird says big questions linger.
2: Is the Strait of Hormuz really open? Has Iran closed it? And also, how are you going to get peace in Lebanon? That is one of Iran's key demands.
1: An explosion tore through Qatar's main natural gas export terminal being rebuilt after getting blown up by Iran during the war. Crude has been higher again, but Gas Buddy thinks pump prices should keep falling. Trump Energy Secretary Chris Wright on ABC.
3: I think Americans can expect continued declines in energy prices.
1: He wouldn't say if prices will ever return to pre-war levels. Not since the pandemic have Americans flocked to summer movies. Leading the way this weekend, Toy Story 5, a franchise record, 160 million domestic sales. Disney's our parent company. This is ABC News. They're rebrewing GW beer.
4: When the New York Public Library acquired Colonel George Washington's notebook more than a century ago, at first they were unaware of the uniqueness of what they had purchased.
5: This is in his handwriting. This is what he made as a 25-year-old colonel.
4: But in the 269 years since, a lot has changed about the brewing process. Washington's recipe used molasses as the fermentable ingredient.
6: The different variations of fermentable sugars that could be used.
4: They turned to Talea, a women-owned and founded brewery based in Brooklyn. The library decided to put Washington's recipe to the test.
7: It could have been left over from one of George Washington's collections, but this is fresh.
4: To mark America's 250th birthday,
7: all right, George Washington, not bad.
1: ABC's John Carl, avoiding a big collapse at the U.S. Open. Wyndham Clark at Shinnecock Hills rocketing from number 75 in the world to number 8. I'm Wayne Cabot, ABC News.
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1: 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Mainly clear overnight with lows around 54. Northeasterly winds 5 to 10 miles per hour. Monday, 79. Partly cloudy Monday night. Slight chance for storms. Lows level off around 59. Chance of thunderstorms Tuesday. Highs level off around 79. 76, mainly sunny skies Wednesday. A peek at the extended shows, 76 Thursday, 77 Friday, and 83 on Saturday. I'm staff meteorologist Paul Trombley. Right now, 57.
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1: 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Lows level off around 54 overnight under mainly clear skies. Northeasterly winds 5 to 10 miles per hour. Mainly clear skies again Monday. Daytime highs approaching 79. Partly cloudy skies Monday night. Slight chance of thunderstorms. Lows level off around 59. Daytime highs approaching 79 Tuesday with a chance of thunderstorms. 76, lots of sunshine Wednesday. Looking further out, 76 Thursday, 77 Friday, and 83 on Saturday. I'm staff meteorologist Paul Trombley. Currently, it's 58 degrees.

0: Carson, did you go to summer camp growing up as a kid?
1: Yeah.
0: Uh-huh. What kind of camp did you go to?
1: It was a church camp. So it was sleepaway church camp.
0: Now, did you all live in, like, the stereotypical...
1: cabins that I think there were...
0: Bunk beds?
1: Yeah, bunk beds. I was trying to remember if there were something like 6 to 8 girls in a bunk.
2: In one bunk?
1: In a cabin.
0: With
1: multiple bunks. Okay. Dad.
0: You did say one bunk.
1: I know.
0: No offense, Bobby, you did say one. what was your day like? Did you guys get up early and go have breakfast all everyone together, and then you went and did activities?
1: Yeah, that's basically it. You had I guess somebody had a loudspeaker, and that's kind of what woke you up, but our counselor had an alarm clock, too.

0: Good morning, campers. Yeah. Let's get going and let's praise the Lord. Father Abraham
1: had many sons. That Father Abraham, I'm one of them.
2: You would have loved my summer camp remembering this. Like the cool counselor.
3: Yeah.
2: Was a huge Striper fan.
3: Oh,
2: she was super pretty.
4: I love her.
2: Yep, everybody loved her. She was super cute and she loved her some Striper. So
3: God rock.
2: This is what I remember from summer camp. But yeah, and you would swimming, and I guess they try to make you do arts and crafts. So when your parents picked you up at the end of the week, you'd be like, "Oh, here's a mug," and yeah. My mom still has it sitting on her windowsill.
3: It's a week long.
2: Yeah,
5: we did the 2 week long one every year for church camp, and it was kind of the same thing. They would have us do arts and crafts every day. They would have something, but most of the time we were swinging out and jumping in the river and that kind of stuff, and shooting BB guns and bow and arrows, and we would have our Bible study.
2: We had
5: a couple
2: no
5: times
2: access
5: a day.
2: To weapons.
3: Really?
2: No. I'm from Connecticut.
5: I forgot. Yeah, no. I loved church camp. I still have all my ribbons somewhere that are like, because, you know, back then it was like you had to actually compete. Not everybody got a participation.
2: Right, yeah. Right. Yeah, did you guys have a talent show at the end?
5: Yeah.
2: And it was the dumbest thing because nobody really had talent. You're on like fourth and fifth grade, and somebody would get up and sing a song that was on the radio, and they were bad at it, and they've got it turned down because they recorded it off the radio, and they're trying. So I remember a talent show, and then like one kid gets up with a musical instrument, and you're like, boo, because it's boring.
3: Wow, you guys are good Christians.
6: ABC News, I'm Brian Clark. The United Kingdom is going to have its seventh prime minister in the last 10 years. The embattled Prime Minister Keir Starmer announced that he is going to step down. He said the question facing his Labour Party is who should lead it into the future.
7: I have heard the answer of my parliamentary party to that question. And I accept that answer with good grace.
6: Starmer says he will stay on until his successor is chosen. There was overnight progress in talks between the U.S. and Iran and Switzerland, despite Iranians first walking out of the talks following some of President Trump's threats. Iran's foreign minister said that progress was in areas like unfreezing assets and ending Israel strikes on Hezbollah fighters in Lebanon. Severe weather is blamed for 3 deaths in the middle part of the country. 2 people were killed in Jefferson County, Illinois. Another was killed in Kansas after a home blew off its foundation. This is ABC News. On this first full day of summer, many teenagers who want to work have come up empty in their job search, says ABC's Allison Kosick.
8: One report predicts this summer could mark the lowest level for teen employment since 1948, when the government began tracking the data. Fewer employers are hiring 16 to 19-year-olds for a variety of reasons. Many starter jobs have been taken over by technology, and there's more competition these days from older, more experienced workers.
6: Some experts suggest that teens get a summer job they can keep during the school years. Employers may be more willing to invest the time in training. The LAPD is investigating after an officer fatally shot a resident's dog while answering a 911 call. The call turned out to be a false alarm over a woman celebrating the New York Knicks NBA championship last weekend. The LAPD's Internal Affairs Division is investigating along with its Inspector General. I'm Brian Clark, ABC News.
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0: KLGR.
1: Yeah, I got a bud of mine. He sent me a video of his son doing his first solo, airplane solo.
2: Oh, no
1: him
2: way.
1: Yeah, he sent me, this is him coming in to land. Kind of hard to hear. Can I get that? But
2: that's wind.
1: Yeah, that's a, good for him, man. That's awesome. He's a, he's going to the Naval Academy, and, super smart kid.
3: Is that what he wants to do? Is fly planes for the Navy?
1: Yeah, I don't know what he wants to do. I don't know. I don't think so.
3: He's really? Like, why is he trying? I would think you would want to. You know, if you want to fly like that, you'd want to fly in the Navy or the Air Force or whatever. Like, there's something to it. If you love flying,
1: yeah. Well, plus it's free.
3: Yeah.
1: Did you guys know that when you

0: and me landing or whatever. And Bubba's like, didn't get any. His was an old dude.
1: I was like, and I think what happened, I probably threw him off because I wanted to take a picture because, you know, that's also another thing. You take a picture of you, your instructor, and the airplane.
0: Yeah.
1: So I put my arm around him. He goes, what are you doing there? he's like that old. Like, he was like this Vietnam era, you know, old school dude.
2: And he was like, we're just going to stand here and look at the thing. It's going to flash.
1: So in the picture, I
3: wait
1: don't.
3: Wait for the puff of smoke.
1: In the picture, I'm very rigid with my arms straight to the side.
0: The greatest experience that he's had, you know, he landed a machine, took it into the air in the heavens.
1: Without another human in it with me. And I didn't get my shirt tail cut, and I didn't get a really good picture with my instructor.
4: It sounds like you're having FOMO. Do you want us to come cut your shirt right now?
0: Oh, we can
4: do that.
0: Yeah, and then Garrett can draw it. he's a true artist. I was the best, man. You look like you just got fussed at.
1: I did get fussed at. Oh, he used to slap my hand. You white knuckling! I would be flying the plane, and he would be sitting in the right seat, and he would slap my hand. He's like, you're holding on too tight. You know.
0: Wow.
1: Oh, he was great. Oh, he was great.
0: That's the contact! I feel like that's how you started the airplane.
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6: 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Lows level off around 54 overnight under mainly clear skies. Northeasterly winds 5 to 10 miles per hour. Mainly clear skies again Monday. Daytime highs approaching 79. Partly cloudy skies Monday night. Slight chance of thunderstorms. Lows level off around 59. Daytime highs approaching 79 Tuesday with a chance of thunderstorms. 76. Lots of sunshine Wednesday. Looking further out, 76 Thursday, 77 Friday, and 83 on Saturday. I'm staff meteorologist Paul Trombley. Currently, it's 58 degrees.
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0: WGR.
1: Hey, Carson. What's up? Good morning.
2: Good morning. Sometimes we get packages here that we get stuff from artists or record labels, and normally it's something like a t-shirt or a koozie. Well, we got one a couple of weeks ago that was a plant.
3: We got a plant from someone?
2: Yeah, they sent succulents. And it came with this whole, here's how to care for one. I understand they're about as low maintenance as plants can get. But it's a living thing.
1: What's a succulent?
3: Is that what I have in that box over there
2: that's
3: probably dead by now?
2: I don't know. They claim they live forever. You open it up, it came. A succulent, I don't know how to describe. It's not quite a cactus, but I get it's the same kind of vibe. You don't have to water it a ton.
1: Uh-huh.
2: But can we stop? Like, if you want to give me a plant or flowers, do the dirty work yourself. And give me already cut. You already killed it. Because all you've done is give me a living thing to kill.
1: Yeah.
2: Because I'm not going... A friend of mine gave me an orchid for my birthday. What are you doing? I live in a condo.
1: Also, don't you just feel the pressure?
2: Yes! This stupid succulent now lives in my house. Yeah, that's it.
3: It's literally in a box with like cellophane around it.
2: Yes.
3: So plastic wrap.
2: I have to remember every 10 days to run it under the water and then try to put it where there's a little bit of sunlight. And and the thing seems to be living. I think it grew.
3: What?
2: So now we're just prolonging the inevitable, which is this thing is going to die and I'm going to feel terrible.
3: Well, I would like to say thanks to Shelly and Krista because I love plants. So
2: I was trying not to name them.
1: We know their number. We can call them, Bubba.
2: Let's not
1: call
2: do
1: them?
2: That.
3: I think it's great. I think that's so sweet. They gave us
1: Of course, because you didn't just rip them apart. She did. You didn't protect. You're no wingman.
4: You left that unopened for like 3 weeks.
1: Oh, so that's how much Krista's gift means to you?
3: I forgot about this. And I didn't. Okay, so we were going to save it for an unboxing.
1: All right.
3: And I put it over in the corner, and I totally had forgotten about it. So I'm very glad that you brought it up, because I love this gift. I think it's great. I get a succulent. I don't think I've ever had a...
2: It might be dead. We don't know. It's Schrodinger's plant.
3: It's both. Right now, it is both alive and it is dead. Until you open the box, we'll never know.
0: KLGR.

0: WLGR.
1: What's up, Bob? What you got for us? Good morning.
2: I feel naked. Carson, do you notice anything weird about me?
3: I don't want to look at you now.
2: I said feel naked.
3: Okay.
2: I'm not naked.
3: Okay.
2: Okay, look at me. Anything weird? No, no, no. I forgot my watch. I wear a watch every day. I have always worn a watch every day. I feel weird.
1: Do you have like, an iWatch kind of deal?
2: I have an Apple Watch that I wear.
1: Apple Watch, yeah.
2: I wear sometimes. I wear it usually when I'm doing active things. When I go sleep at the gym.
1: He's got nice watches, man.
2: I love watches. Really, it's like one of my things. And I everything from the quirky to the cool and whatever, I've always loved watches because it's jewelry for dudes. Like, that's really a wedding ring and a watch, and you're pretty much covered. And a good watch, like, you know, is... You look good. You know, it can make an outfit. It's like the right shoes.
1: I could show you. How many brands of watches can we come up with in this room besides Bubba?
2: Rolex.
1: Casio.
3: Seiko.
1: Timex.
3: Swatch.
1: Ooh, nice. Swatch.
3: You're welcome.
1: That's five.
2: Fossil.
1: Oh, Fossil.
3: Oh, yeah.
1: That's six. Bubba is, his whole soul is screaming
2: right now. It kind of is, yeah.
1: Because we're like naming like...
3: Are these the stuff we would buy, except the Rolex?
2: I will say the Rolex is, yeah, it's fair enough. But, you know, you mentioned the Seiko. I love a good Seiko.
3: Okay.
2: Seiko has great...
1: Casio.
2: Casio is fantastic.
3: I love a good Timex. With the calculator on
1: That's
3: it.
1: That's Casio, isn't it?
3: Oh.
2: Yeah.
1: They still make those? Is that still pretty hip? Yes, it is, actually.
2: No, that one there's an old school Casio that is, if you Google it, I forget the actual numbers. It's the best selling watch on planet Earth because it's used from everything from casual wear to trying to look sporty to kind of look retro to making IEDs because the terrorists use them for bombs because they're so cheap. They're like $12 watches. They're awesome. I mean, you could use them for anything. I've got one.
4: What was that watch that Eli Manning was in the commercial for? Citizen Echo or something?
3: Oh, yeah.
1: Citizen.
2: Yeah,
1: Citizen,
2: and those are great, too, because they've got the solar. Eight. A lot of those have the solar.
3: That's all we're coming
1: up with. We came up with eight watches.
2: Anyway, Garrett, can you come draw a watch on me? Because I've got a tan line where my watch should be. So, I mean, you could be able... I think you could actually do something with this so I don't
4: feel... We can make it whatever time you want.
2: Well, you got to make it 10-10 because that's what all the watches are in the ads.
1: Oh. Is that real? Is it true?
2: Yeah.
3: Oh.
2: Yeah, look at every watch
1: picture. I'm not going to do that,
2: it's
1: sir.
2: It's always going to be a 10-10.
1: I'm not calling for it. Not
2: well,
1: calling for
2: so you
1: it.
2: Can
1: I'm
2: see
1: not.
2: All the logos and everything.
0: This break's temporary, but the fun isn't.
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0: KLGR.
1: Garrett, I heard you get to be a hero today.
2: What happened? I did. I saved a life today.
1: What'd you save?
2: I was on my way to work, and I'm driving out of my neighborhood, and I see this little baby turtle crossing the street.
1: Is this a video?
2: My wheel almost hit that thing.
1: No!
2: But I pulled over, got out of my car, and I went and grabbed the turtle and helped it cross the street and put it in a safe little wet spot.
1: There you go. A little damp so you can be a turtle.
2: Yeah.
1: So look at you.
3: That's nice.
2: I would like my praise, please.
4: Somebody's jockeying for employee of the month.
1: So, Ken, if you have a turtle that's like really like an older one, does the shell get tougher? Like, can you drive over one and it'd be okay in the shell?
4: I don't think so.
3: Let's not test that.
2: I think most turtles wouldn't be able to withstand the power of a car.
1: You ever get a snapping turtle on your finger?
4: No.
3: We had a snapping turtle that lived in the pond at the end of our neighborhood that was this thing of legend.
1: Oh, yeah.
3: And one day the lawn care guy comes to our house and he freaks out because the snapping turtle had somehow made its way under our deck.
4: How big was it?
3: I never saw it in person. In my little 5-year-old mind, this thing was... But I will tell you, he picked up this massive branch off a tree that had to be a couple inches in diameter. And he went to go poke it, and that thing snapped the branch in half.
4: Oh, yeah.
3: They had
4: to call
3: animal control to get
4: that's
3: rid of it.
4: That's why I never understood.
1: You need to call animal control to get a snapping turtle?
3: Yes, because I was from Connecticut, and we don't deal with animals that aren't fuzzy.
4: I always think about people who go noodling, you know, where they put their hands.
3: Oh, my gosh.
4: They're looking for catfish.
1: No.
4: You don't know what is in that hole. Well, Garrett, thank you for being a hero and saving the little turtle.
1: Yeah, way to go.
2: Thank you.
1: Man.
2: This one was harmless, so.
1: Yeah, it looks like nice.
4: Well, you don't know
1: turtle.
4: That. You don't know. It could have been a venomous turtle.
1: What? It could have been.
4: It could have been.
2: Okay.
4: You don't know. It could be a mutant.
2: You're right.
0: Big D and Bubba continue next.
5: An ag economist says farm economy recovery is highly unlikely amid record high input costs. I'm Erin Anderson, and this is Managing for Profit on Brown Fields. David Widmar with Agricultural Economic Insight says higher input costs are adding additional financial strain. We'll find out more right after this on Brown Fields.
6: 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Daytime highs approaching 79 today. Under mainly sunny skies, winds out of the northeast, around 5 miles per hour. Partly cloudy skies tonight. Slight chance of thunderstorms. Lows level off around 59. Chance of thunderstorms tomorrow. Daytime highs approaching 79. Cloudy skies expected. Dry Wednesday and Thursday under mainly sunny skies with highs in the mid-70s. A peek at the extended shows 77 Friday, 83 Saturday, and 86 on Sunday. I'm staff meteorologist Paul Trombley. Right now, it's 57 degrees.
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It's time to turn them up and wake up the world from Nashville.

0: lunar sunrise, and for all the people back on Earth, in the beginning, God created the heaven and the earth, and God said, let there be light, and there was light, and God bless all of you on the good earth.
1: Roger. Yeah, good run, Daniel. All fine,

0: Dennis Quaid Day.
1: It is, man.
0: I am so excited. Actor Dennis Quaid is coming by, and I watched Caveman again this weekend in his honor. I know he's got a bazillion fantastic movies, but that's my favorite one, and I might tell him.
1: Dennis Quaid's one of those where I'm like, couldn't tell you. He's in that.
0: One of the most recognizable faces in Hollywood.
1: That grin. Yeah. He's in Frequency, man. I love it.
0: Frequency's one of the best movies of all time.
1: Speaking of like Father's Day, happy post Father's Day and all. It is so good. It's the kid, his dad dies.
0: His dad is or something. His dad was the cop, and the son was the fireman, or vice versa. I forget which one. Yeah,
1: and he gets on a ham radio, and he hears, and he's like talking to his son,
0: but they don't realize it.
1: They don't realize it first, and then they have this. It's so good. You're gonna cry. You're gonna cry.
0: I think the son realizes that it's the dad, but the dad doesn't know what's going on.
1: Yeah, because he's like, I can't wrap his head around the fact that it's in the future and his son's older or something like that.
0: It's crazy. It's called Frequency.
1: Because in his world, the kid, he's asleep down the hall.
0: Yeah. Yeah. All right. So again, check it all out. Dennis Quaid coming up a little bit later on this morning.
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3: ABC News, I'm Brian Clark. Britain will soon have a new prime minister, the country's seventh in 10 years, as Keir Starmer says he's stepping down and will remain in office until a successor is chosen. Andy Burnham, the former mayor of Manchester, seen as a likely successor, says he will run for the position. Despite threats from President Trump, there are signs of progress in talks between the U.S. and Iran, says ABC's Allison Kosick.
4: Despite all the uncertainty surrounding the talks, gas prices here at home are dropping, down nearly 14 cents per gallon in the last week. And diesel prices have now fallen below $5 for the first time since March. Analysts predict

0: That downward trend will continue.
1: Extreme heat and conditions fueled several wildfires in the West, including the Iron Fire southwest of Salt Lake City. It forced the evacuation of a small town. Severe weather blamed for 3 deaths across Illinois and Kansas. This is ABC News. The Utah judge overseeing the murder case of last year's killing of activist Charlie Kirk says he'll rule today over whether prosecutors could be sanctioned for their comments to the media about a bullet fragment recovered from his body. Defense lawyers said the comments could sway potential jurors. Bitter battle between a Wisconsin medical research and breeding operation and animal rights activists is coming to an end as the facility gets set to close, says ABC's Sophie Flay.
0: Hundreds of beagles heading to forever homes this week.
2: No more testing, no more breeding, no more selling.
0: As a controversial breeding and research facility in Wisconsin prepares to shut down.
2: This was a real win for everybody, for the dogs.
0: Now, the final 475 dogs are leaving too. About 325 are on the road this week, and roughly 150 more will follow in August when Riglin closes its doors for good.
1: Wyndham Clark won golf's U.S. Open for the second time in 4 years. I'm Brian Clark, ABC News.
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0: Karen yells, hey, don't ever brush your teeth with your left hand. For God's sake, use a toothbrush.
1: Bryce says Father's Day should be 9 months before Mother's Day. It should be.
0: Tara says, what do a tick and the Eiffel Tower have in common? They're both parasites. Parasites.
1: Parasites. Brand new tweets. I spend a lot of time, money, and effort childproofing my house, but the kids still get in.
0: All right. Got a good tweet, Tagus. Promise we'll see it at Big D.

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1: 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Daytime highs approaching 79 today. Under mainly sunny skies, winds out of the northeast, around 5 miles per hour. Partly cloudy skies tonight,

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3: Good morning, guys.
2: Hey, look who it is, Big D.
4: It's High Score Guy. What's up, D?
3: Oh, just a minute. Let me turn my radio down.
2: Right, okay, you right. Do that because we don't want any feedback or anything.
4: Come in prepared.
3: So
4: come in
3: you prepared. Father's Day being for you.
2: It was good, man. Really good.
4: It was good.
3: Ever seen my shirt I got?
2: What'd you get?
3: It's a Harley Davidson with American flag all the way down it.
2: Very nice. Nice. Very, very yeah. Nice.
3: And I just hit 3 billion.
4: You kidding me?
3: No.
2: 3 billion points?
3: It's a wild card. You times it by whatever you hit. I had 100. So you times that by 3, that's almost 3 billion.
2: What?
4: Dang, man.
3: Hey, I'm telling you the truth.
2: In one shot, you got all that?
3: Yes, in one shot.
2: What?
4: Dang, you blowing our minds in here.
3: I can't help it, guys.
4: You got the touch, brother.
3: I was busy.
4: Yeah, it looks like it. You're busy,
2: scoring points. Racking them up.
4: So you're going to, High Score Guy, you'll be, is this going to be a new high score for you?
3: That's my new high score right now.
4: Man, oh man.
3: I got to be back downstairs before 10 o'clock.
4: Okay.
3: Well, I got my cousin playing this game, and I told him he wasn't going to catch me. He said, yeah, I will too. I said, no, you won't either.
4: This is a show I'd watch this show every night.
2: Me too, man.
3: I'm telling you how it goes, the truth, man.
4: I know.
2: I honestly, I'm humbled because we're in your presence here on the phone. I mean,
3: I know it.
2: Guys, we're witnessing greatness right now.
3: Yeah, if I get wild cards like that, and if I hit something like a demon or something.
4: Yeah,
3: my score hit real high. You got to kill the demons before they kill you.
4: That's right, man.
2: That's a life lesson, man.
4: Yeah, sure is. Well, listen,
3: I went to church.
2: Well yeah, you need
4: you
2: to.
4: Well, listen,
2: that's why you're doing so well.
3: You guys
2: in your game.
3: Take it easy today.
4: All right. Okay. Thank you, High Score Guy. We'll see you later.
0: KLGR.

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3: Big D?
1: Yeah, hey, it's both of us.
3: Hey, Bubba. Yeah, I got a question to ask you guys.
1: Okay.
3: See how you guys feel about this one.
1: Uh-oh.
3: Okay, so I'm newly wed, and we've been married for about 9 months now, okay?
1: Uh-huh.
3: And my wife gave me a Father's Day card, and it was a beautiful card. It was lovely, the best husband ever. Happy Father's Day. But the thing is, we don't have no kids.
1: Yeah, you about to. Sounds like 9 months is about a. You should be checking.
0: Did you ask her about that? Did you say, are you expecting?
3: That was my mistake. I did ask. And she didn't. She said, no, we're not having kids. I was just trying to be nice.

0: for Father's Day.
1: Well, then it's her fault.
0: I put on a smile and I said, thanks, but I was kind of crushed, you know?
1: So do you have kids from another lady at all or anything like that?
0: No. Not at all.
1: I don't think she understands how Father's Day works then.
2: No, I don't think it's you, man. I don't know why you'd be crushed. You should be confused.
1: Yeah. Unless she has other kids that she hasn't told you about.
2: Father's Day isn't like,
1: it isn't
2: Easter
1: Day.
2: Or Christmas or, you know, you actually have to qualify for this one.
0: I'm pretty sure it was, I don't have no kids, I'm pretty sure, and... Well, it just said, "Happy Father's Day to the best husband ever," and I just said, "Are we having kids?" And
2: of course,
0: she was like, "Nope." So I was happy for the card, yeah, and I got a gift, but you know, I know I don't have no kids anymore.
1: Wow. Well, mm-hmm. What did you get her for Mother's Day for her non-Mother's Day gift?
0: I didn't get her anything, you know. I just, you know.
2: Of course not, because she's not a mom.
1: Do you think she's maybe trying to set?
0: That's why I was trying to tell her, and she kind of got upset over it.
1: Well, I was going to say, do you think she's maybe trying to set a precedent to where it becomes another gift-giving day, even though you're not parents yet?
0: I guess she's just trying to get some more chocolate out of me, if you know what I mean.
2: Nah, I really don't, but okay. Well, listen, if you came to us for clarification, I don't know, really have it, man. It sounds like your girl's a little whacked out on her holidays.
0: I got my first Father's Day gift, and I'm not even a father, so that's a great feeling.
1: Well, congratulations.
2: Yeah, I can't wait for...
1: It'll be really cool once you actually are a father. You can always tell this story to your kids and go, yeah, before you were born, your mom was giving me gifts.
2: Yeah,
0: I guess so. That would be a good story to tell.
2: Yeah.
0: Well, guys, great show. I just wanted to get your opinion on that, and I'll talk to you later.
1: All right, man. Take care.
2: Happy
1: Father's Day. Yeah. Happy belated Father's Day. Or is it early for you? I don't really know how we do this with you.
2: Thank you, man.
3: Big D and Bubba are coming right back.
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0: 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I just can't.
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0: What you got, Bubba?
1: Are you still watching? Are you still watching?
0: I'm going to guess this.
1: Are you still watching? No, not the World Cup. No. It's a thing from Netflix.
0: Oh, yeah.
1: You know, it pops up after you've been sitting in front of your TV for hours and hours and hours. Yeah. So if you want to disable that, there is a way to do it. If you want to, tell your Netflix to stop bothering you and stop questioning whether you are alive or not. You go to the My Netflix tab in the bottom right-hand corner of the Netflix app, and then you can do Manage Profiles. And you can do it like on the like the iPad or the tablet app, and then you can disable autoplay next episode, click done, and it's never, ever, ever going to pop up again.
0: I wish you could change it, actually. I don't want it to get rid. I would just be like, hey, you still a slug?
2: Yeah.
0: I want to say something like that. Like,
1: you want to watch the next show? Step on the scale.
2: I wanted to kind of nag me. Yeah. Be like, girl, you still here?
1: Man, hey. Anytime it pops up
2: and
1: says,
2: you hydrated lately?
1: Well, that's it. It pops up and it says, are you still watching? And I go, this is the point where I turn it off.
0: Yeah, it because doesn't keep you around. It makes you feel bad.
1: Yes, it's like, are you still
2: I pushed right past that feeling.
0: I wish I was there. I'm not there yet.
1: Anyway, go to your My Profiles, do your settings and all that.
0: You can't do it on the TV. You have to go
1: through
0: all good.
1: You have to, yeah, because it's the way your autoplay settings are and all that. Yeah, so anyway, just go and do it and it'll never pop up and bug you again.
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5: 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High of 79 today, under mainly sunny skies, east winds around 5 miles per hour. Slight chance of thunderstorms tonight, lows dip down to about 59, partly cloudy. Chance of thunderstorms tomorrow, 79, cloudy skies expected. Dry Wednesday and Thursday, under mainly clear skies, with highs in the mid-70s. Looking at the long range, 77, Friday, 83, Saturday, and 86 on Sunday. I'm staff meteorologist Paul Trombley. Right now, it's 55 degrees.
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2: Yeah, a lot of people do that.
1: Yeah.
2: And a lot of people write bid D for some reason. Like on an email or a text or whatever, we'll get weird things. Bid D all the time.
1: Is your John because, like, your dad's name is John and spelled that way? 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
3: No, my real name is actually Jonathan, but I just go by John since I've basically been, like, 13 or something, so.
1: Okay. All right. John.
2: Well, it's nice clearing all this up. I feel like we've covered a lot here on the show today.
1: Me too.
2: All right, John.
1: Thanks.
2: Take care, brother.
1: In. See you.
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1: ABC News, I'm Brian Clark. Vice President Vance in Switzerland said there was progress following the first round of talks with Iran, including on ending Israel's strikes on Hezbollah in Lebanon.
2: If Hezbollah fires at Israel or if Israel responds, if there are other conflicts that arise in the region, we're actually talking to each other and figuring out how to stop the shooting, how to make the region safer, our allies and everybody else.
1: The UK is going to have its seventh prime minister in 10 years as Keir Starmer is stepping down. Former Manchester Mayor Andy Burnham confirms he will run to succeed Starmer as the Labour leader. Starmer will remain in office until a successor is chosen. Former Federal Reserve Chair Alan Greenspan has died at 100. He chaired the Fed for 20 years through the booming 1990s, but some of his policies were blamed as contributing factors to the 2008 financial crisis. This is ABC News. Authorities in Maryland discovered the bodies of three people in the wreckage of an aircraft in a wooded area of Bowie, Maryland. The state police says the bodies of three adult men were recovered. Investigators believe the aircraft belonged to a local flight school and it may have been taking part in a training flight. Tesla's autopilot features under scrutiny again after a 76-year-old woman was killed in her Texas home, says ABC's Rena Roy.
3: The 44-year-old driver, Michael Butler, allegedly told deputies he was using his car's automated driving system. Now investigators are working to determine if that technology played a role. Back in 2023, Tesla recalled more than 2 million cars after regulators raised concern that the system did not adequately ensure drivers stayed attentive.
1: State of New York's forming an exploratory committee to consider whether New York City and Lake Placid should bid to co-host a future Winter Olympics. I'm Brian Clark, ABC News.
4: Man, I love this place. I've been surfing here since I was a kid. Now, seeing my grandson out on the water, it means everything to me. Watching him and taking in the blue waves, the sea breeze, the blurry horizon.
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0: Well, good morning. It's 3 minutes after 7 o'clock here at KLGR, Redwood Falls. Brian Langland back in after spending some time away over the weekend. Hope your weekend was good. Mine was. As I spent some time out in South Dakota fishing with friends and relatives on the Missouri River. Coming up here this morning, we're going to look at some news. We'll tell you all about the world of sports. Weather, of course, we'll be talking about that here this morning. And a whole lot more here on the Morning Mass, brought to you each and every morning, Monday through Friday, by your friends at Eco Water. 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They're located just east of Clements. If you've got some custom processing to do, look no further than P-Star Meats. They can handle that and put together a great package of delicious home-raised meat for you at P-Star Meats. Well, we caught some fish. That was a good thing. So, tough dance on a Friday as we were out and about. Windy, and it was tough. And the waves just kind of beat you up over there at the Missouri River when it's windy. But we persevered, and we got through it and got some fish. And then we fished again on Saturday. Came home yesterday. And I wish it was closer, because it really is a fun place to go and hang out. And the group that we have been going many, many years, and we got a good group. So that's always fun. Anyway, let's take a look at some news here on this Monday morning. DFL Senate candidates Angie Craig and Peggy Flanagan squared off for about 30 minutes on the PBS TV program Almanac back on Friday night. The two candidates were asked about a number of issues, including immigration, fraud, Israel, and Social Security. The two candidates were asked about a number of these issues. Both cited polls showing that they're leading. How can they both be leading? Craig says she brings the experience of passing legislation at the national level and is the candidate with the better chance of holding off the Republicans. Lieutenant Governor Flanagan said she's the candidate that can bring affordability to Minnesota. The two candidates had two more planned debates, including one coming up at Farm Fest at Guilfoyle, coming up in early August. Authorities in Babbitt investigating after two people were found dead during a welfare check in northern Minnesota. Police say an officer responded to a home and discovered two adults inside with apparent gunshot wounds. Identities have not been released as of yet. Investigators say they are not sure what led to the shooting. The case remains under investigation. A young girl recovering after being pulled unresponsive from a public swimming pool in Rush City back on Friday. The Chisago County Sheriff's Office says pool staff noticed the child in distress shortly after noon, quickly removed her from the water. Employees immediately began life-saving efforts before emergency responders arrived. Authorities say the girl regained consciousness and was alert when first responders reached the scene. She was taken to a hospital in Cambridge for further evaluation. Duluth was a bustling area of activity on Saturday. Thousands of runners, spectators, and volunteers gathered for Grandma's Marathon. Race spokesman Zach Schneider says the event is more than just about running, noting that the entire community helps welcoming visitors from across the country and around the world. The race this year marked the 50th anniversary of Grandma's Marathon. It's a milestone, says Schneider, and they reflected back on the decades of teamwork and community support. Organizers estimate that the event generates about $40 million in economic impact each and every year. A new survey of rural bank CEOs across the Midwest suggests that economic conditions are improving in small-town America. The latest rural Main Street index climbed above growth neutral levels here in the month of June, marking its strongest reading in nearly 3 years. Creighton University economist Ernie Gross says that the overall trend is moving in the right direction, with fewer negative indicators than in recent months. The survey found about 58% of respondents see a stable or modest growth among small rural businesses. The monthly index tracks economic conditions in several states, including here in Minnesota. Thousands of athletes, coaches, and families are in Minnesota for the 2026 Special Olympics USA Games, which officially began Saturday at Huntington Bank Stadium in Minneapolis. Nearly 3,000 athletes from across the country are competing in 16 Olympic-style sports throughout this week. Organizers say this year's games will feature two new sports making their debut at the national level, cornhole and pickleball. Competition and activities continue through the 26th of June at venues across the Twin Cities, with Minnesota sending one of the largest state delegations to the Special Olympic Games. Inflation is not stopping Minnesotans from taking summer vacations, but it is changing how they travel. Industry forecasts show strong demand for summer trips this year. Many families are opting for shorter getaways and destinations closer to home. Travel experts say higher costs for gas, airfare, lodging, and dining are prompting travelers to look for ways to stretch their budgets. In Minnesota, that could mean more road trips, cabin stays, camping adventures, and visits to state parks instead of longer, more expensive vacations. Dr. Angie Varnum, University of Minnesota livestock veterinarian, has issued an update regarding recent detections of the New World screwworm in Texas and New Mexico. The parasitic pest represents a significant national concern. Officials state that it does not pose an immediate threat to Minnesota's agriculture, though. The current risk assessment covers the state's beef, dairy, sheep, goat, swine, and horse industries. Dr. Varnum advises producers to remain informed of the situation, but emphasizes there's no need for any overreaction at this time. Routine health inspections remain the most effective defense against introduction of the parasite to the regions. Authorities will continue to monitor the situation as it develops in the southern portion of the United States. It's now 11 minutes after the hour of 7 o'clock. Good to have you with us here on this Monday morning. We'll come back. We'll get the weather forecast from Weather Eye. That's next.
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0: 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Let's find out what the weatherman says is going to happen here for the next few days.
3: 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Mainly sunny skies today. Daytime highs approaching 79. Winds out of the east around 5 miles per hour. Partly cloudy skies tonight. Slight chance of thunderstorms. Lows level off around 59. Cloudy skies expected tomorrow. Chance of thunderstorms. Highs level off around 79. Mainly clear skies and dry Wednesday and Thursday with highs in the mid-70s. Taking a look at the extended forecast. 77 Friday, 83 Saturday, and 86 on Sunday. I'm staff meteorologist Paul Trombley. Right now, it's 56 degrees.
0: All right, 56 in Redwood Falls. Sunny skies expected throughout most of the day today. Could see some showers tomorrow and into Wednesday. Actually, there's a pretty good chance of showers throughout the week for the Redwood Falls area, anywhere from 50 to 70% all the way through, well, it's all the way through the whole week into the weekend. could see a chance of showers each and every day. So now, whether or not that happens, you know, you can be a weather guy and be wrong how many times every week and still keep a job. Isn't that funny? How often are they really right? And they put these percentages out there. 65% chance of rain tomorrow. 75% on Wednesday. Now, is there a big difference between 65% and 75%? I don't know. But you put 75% out there, there's a pretty good chance we're going to get a shower, wouldn't you think? I would think so. All right, 14 after. We'll come back. We'll talk sports after we hear from one of the Morning Mess sponsors, P-Star Meats.
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0: I told you I was fishing in South Dakota over the weekend. We go out to the Missouri River. We go about 30 miles north of Pierre. And on the way out there, we went out on Thursday of last week. The tradition is that we stop at the Cattlemen's Club in Pierre, South Dakota. It's out in the country, overlooking the river. If you've never been to the Cattlemen's Club in Pierre, you need to stop by if you're ever close. Okay? It is just one of those old-fashioned, out-in-the-country steakhouses. And, man, oh, man, do they know how to do a steak. So, the Cattlemen's Club. Old, family-owned, one of my favorite places. So, stop and get yourself a steak at the Cattlemen's Club at Pier if you're ever close. Well, as we turn our attention to the world of sports here this morning, town team baseball in the Tomahawk East League yesterday. It was Cortland over Essig, 10-3. Sleepy Eye defeated Fairfax, 5-0. New Ulm beat Gibbon, 7-6 yesterday. Searles defeated Leavenworth, 7-4. It was Springfield over Hanska, 9-2. It was Stark over St. James, 13-4 in baseball yesterday. Coming up on Wednesday, games will be Stark at Sleepy Eye. Hanska will be in Blueworth on Wednesday night. Leavenworth will be at New Ulm Wednesday night. All games starting at 7:30 on Wednesday. Friday night games coming up. Cleveland will be at Fairfax. Lamberton will be at the Milroy Irish. Searles will be at Sleepy Eye on Friday night, and Cortland will be in Stark. The Hanska Lakers lead that Tomahawk East League with a record of 9-1 on the season. Well, the Twins didn't score a run until a three-run seventh inning, and they went on to win against the Diamondbacks in Arizona yesterday, 4-2. My kids, all three, live in Arizona. They went to the game on Friday, I believe it was, and got to see the Twins. I think they lost, though, at the game that they were at. Trevor Larnach had a pair of doubles, including an RBI double in the ninth to add some insurance run. Minnesota backup catcher Alan Jackson. Down on the Chattahoochee, Alan Jackson? No, I bet not. Drove home the game-tying run in the seventh with a base hit. And Arizona throwing error allowed the go-ahead tally to cross the plate. Twins starting pitcher Mike Paredes. How do you say his name? I don't even know. Paredes? I don't know. He worked five innings of six-hit, two-run baseball. Keep his team in it until the offense arrived. Twins are now 38-41. They won two of three games in that series, won six of their past seven. They're within 3.5 games of the American Central lead. And they're within one game of the final American League wild card position. The Twins open a three-game interleague series against the defending World Series champion Los Angeles Dodgers tonight at Target Field. The Dodgers come to town. First pitch tonight at 6:40 at Target Field. The AAA Saints erupted for 9 runs in the fourth inning. They scored a total of 12 runs in the game.

0: The overall run was 14-3 to help the Mystics seal the victory. Rookie point guard Olivia Miles, she's continuing to just be a star for them. She led the way with 22 points, but she committed four turnovers, including a key giveaway late in the game. Natasha Howard chipped in with 20 for the Lynx. They're now 13-4 on the season. Same two teams will play on Wednesday. That'll be at Washington, in Washington, D.C., at 6:30 on Wednesday. University of Minnesota women's basketball team has entered its second week of summer workouts. Standout guards Mara Braun and Tori McKinney and Grace Krakowski are the core group returning from a unit that got to the Sweet 16 this past March. They each say that they're all excited about the opportunity to improve this summer and to help build some team chemistry. And they're welcoming seven newcomers to that team. The Gophers could be a preseason top 25 team when fall camp begins. Governor Walz welcoming thousands of athletes, families, and volunteers and spectators at the Special Olympics USA Games. During the opening ceremonies, Walz praised the spirit of the community and inclusion that the Games represent. He also told athletes that their hard work, dedication, and determination make them champions long before any of the competition begins. 50th running of Grandma's Marathon produced some historic performances on Saturday. Minnesota native Dakota Propane captured her third Grandma's Marathon title, becoming just the third woman in the race history to win the event. Three times she crossed the finish line in 2 hours and 28 minutes and 51 seconds. She finished 45 seconds ahead of the runner-up. In the men's side, Emmanuel Measel earned his first Grandma's Marathon victory with a winning time of 2 hours, 11 minutes, and 21 seconds, pulling away from six-time champion Elisha Barno in the final minutes. Measel had previously finished fourth and third at the Duluth Marathon before reaching the top of the podium this year. Race officials say 9,594 runners competed in that marathon, making it the largest in history. And the world of outlaws, the late model racing, visits Ogilvie Raceway tonight and I-94 Speedway in Fergus Falls on Wednesday. The World of Outlaws National Racing Tour is the premier dirt track series in the country. 23 minutes after 7 o'clock. Back with more on the Morning Mess after this.
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0: 23 minutes after and 56 degrees. Looking for high in the mid to upper 70s today. And sunshine throughout the day. It's going to be a beautiful, beautiful morning and into the afternoon today. So get out, enjoy that. Okay? Well, we had a lot of guys out fishing. We fished pretty hard, and then when we got back, they sing this song.

0: 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I like beer. 726.
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0: Hey, it's 27 after the hour coming up. We've got the morning update from Brownfield, the agribusiness update, taking us to that. Here comes Brett Eldridge. You know, honey, I'm drunk on your love. On the Morning Mess.

0: I'm so drunk on your love. Well, that's Brett Eldridge here this morning on The Morning Mess. Hey, it's 7:30. 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
1: I'm Kara Hart with Ag News on Brownfield. 100 years ago, the founders of Pioneer had a vision that transformed the future of agriculture, and they've been innovating ever since. See how it all started at pioneer.com/100. Cattle producers want USDA to be more transparent about New World screwworm. Jeff Reed, a cattle producer from southern Missouri, says transparency could help him make more proactive management decisions.
2: The facilities and the true timeline on the sterile flies, obviously Texas, New Mexico, Arizona will be their priorities. But as it spreads to our state, you know, do we have enough? Do we have enough of the traps?
1: The pest hasn't been confirmed in Missouri, but it is present in the southern United States. USDA Undersecretary Dudley Hoskins tells Brownfield the current sterile fly production helps contain New World screwworm, but more flies are needed.
3: Right now, the number of sterile flies available remains to be 100 million. And until we get Metapa, the sterile fly production facility in Metapa online, until we get the more air base production facility online, we will still only have 100 million sterile flies.
1: He says 400 million per week is needed to eradicate the pest. In the meantime, Reed says he's been implementing better fly control strategies for the cattle on his farm.
2: We've seen, you know, like these cattle foggers that people are putting on their feed truck really kind of develop in the last year, going back to some of the old cattle oiler back rubs and getting cattle used to those now and get, you know, the flies off that way. We still feed an IGR in our mineral.
1: New federal clarifications on the H-2A guest worker program will allow dairy farms to access temporary workers. Dwayne Simpson is the CEO of the National Council of Farmer Cooperatives.
4: We've been working for years to try to expand the use of H-2A labor to those organizations that need labor that is virtually year-round. The law has always allowed for those jobs to be less than a year.
1: He says the Securing Ag Workforce Act is expected to be introduced by House Ag Committee Chairman Glenn G.T. Thompson later this month, and that legislation would even further improve the recent H-2A modifications. The USDA has announced more of its reorganization plans. Deputy Secretary Stephen Vaden says now's the time for action.
5: Approximately half of the Washington, D.C.-based employees of the Foreign Ag Service will be moving to Kansas City and our hub location there.
1: He says all of the foreign ag diplomats who are currently in posts overseas won't be affected. As for local Natural Resources Conservation Service or Farm Service Agency offices, he tells Brownfield,
5: those county offices are completely unaffected by this reorganization announcement.
1: He says there will not be a reduction in force, and this move will not result in a loss of institutional knowledge. I'm Kara Hart for Brownfield.
0: And the morning update from Brownfield, each and every Monday through Friday at 7:30 here on KLGI. Keeping you updated on what's happening in the world of agriculture. Going to be a lot of things happening in the next few weeks. Lots of meetings and lots of outings, I should say, that take place. So a lot of the commodity groups, a lot of the ag organizations have summer picnics, and the cattlemen still have their tour over in Marshall this year. That's coming up. And lots of things going on in and around southwestern, southern Minnesota with agriculture throughout the summer. Farm Fest will be here before we know it, coming up that first week of August. And the fairs, Redwood County Fair coming up in the month of July. We'll be talking about that coming up here in the next couple of weeks and some of the things. And you'll hear ads on KLGR talking about the fair and all of the activities going on out there. So lots and lots of things to do in and around the world in southern Minnesota for a summertime. And it goes. That's why it goes so fast. There's so much going on. You're going from one activity to the next. All right, let's get the forecast. Here comes WeatherEye.
6: 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Mainly sunny skies today. Daytime highs approaching 79. Winds out of the east around 5 miles per hour. Partly cloudy skies tonight. Slight chance of thunderstorms. Lows level off around 59. Cloudy skies expected tomorrow. Chance of thunderstorms. Highs level off around 79. Mainly clear skies and dry Wednesday and Thursday with highs in the mid-70s. Taking a look at the extended forecast, 77 Friday, 83 Saturday, and 86 on Sunday. I'm staff meteorologist Paul Trombley. Right now, it's 56 degrees.
0: 56 under sunny skies, looking for a high about mid to upper 70s. Now, they had originally called for us to have a high of about 74, but I think we're actually going to get a little bit stronger than that. I think we'll be in the 76, 77 degree range for a high today, but expected to have sunshine throughout the day today. So, going to be a beautiful day. Hopefully, you will get out and enjoy it. As you do each and every day, right? Whether it's good weather or not. Good to get out and enjoy them. Coming up at quarter before the hour, we'll have an update from WeatherEye. Get the forecast. Here comes Toby Keith. Yeah. Should have been a cowboy, I guess. Those guys make it look easy. On the Morning Mess.

0: Yep, should have been a cowboy. That's Toby Keith here on KLGR. Well, I was talking about being over in South Dakota, and, you know, a lifetime ago, I was a college student in Sioux Falls, and one of the fellows that was on the trip with us this year, as he goes each and every year, is a young man that he's not a young man anymore. He's a middle-aged man that I grew up with at Odin, and he lives in Sioux Falls, and as we were driving through Sioux Falls, and that town has just absolutely exploded. I just can't get over it. And, you know, it's been quite a few years since I've been there as a college student, but there are whole communities now. There's a, you know, the high school, Roosevelt High School, west of 29. There was nothing west of 29 when I was going to college there. There was nothing south of 41st Street. And now there's whole communities out there. That town has almost tripled in size since I was in college there, which, I mean, yeah, it's a long time ago. I understand. But, wow, it is a town that's just exploded. And, boy, they have a lot of things there. And I was asking my friend about Denny Sanford and all of the things that he's involved in out there and has given money to numerous, you know, projects out there and has his name on everything out there. So, yeah, Denny Sanford here, Denny Sanford there. I mean, you know, wonderful. It has really helped the community. But Sioux Falls, what a great town. If you haven't been there, you should go visit sometime. It's just one of those towns that has everything, and yet it still feels like a big town. It's not a city, but it is a city, but it doesn't feel like the Twin Cities metro area when you get, you know, there and you can't find your way around, you know. It's just, I don't know, it's a great city. But anyway, just some thoughts this morning. It's 19 away from the hour of 8 o'clock. As I said, we'll talk with Weather Eye coming up a quarter before and get all the latest. Forecast should be really nice for today. And then looks like we got chances of showers almost every day this week and into the next, into the whole week. We'll be back with more after this.
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0: Did you call Dad yesterday? Did you go see Dad? Did you buy Dad something? Dads don't really want anything. They just want to hear from their kids. And I did. And they all got a hold of me yesterday, said, Happy Father's Day, Dad. You know, and I wish I could have made that call and talked to my dad. Taking us up to a check of weather. Here comes Emmylou Harris.

0: Tommy Lou Harris, she says it's all right, because it's midnight, and I got two more bottles of wine. It's quarter before the hour. Mr. Paul Trombley slides in here this morning, and he's going to tell us that it's going to be a beautiful day today, isn't it?
1: It is. Yeah, it's going to be a beautiful beginning to this week, and a little more unsettled here as the week goes on, but looks like our best shower and storm opportunity is coming tomorrow. And then the rest of the week, not too bad off here. It looks at some sunny to partly cloudy skies today. High about 79, but then east wind from 5 to 10. For tonight, some increasing clouds late. Maybe some showers or storms towards morning Tuesday, 59. On and off showers and storms tomorrow then. More clouds and sun, 79. South wind 10 to 15. Upper 50s, some showers, storm chances in a Tuesday night. Wednesday, partly sunny, about 76. A slight chance for a storm late in the day. Otherwise, mid-50s Wednesday night. More mid to upper 70s Thursday, Friday, partly sunny both days. Mid-50s Thursday night. A few more storm chances built back in on Friday. On and off with some scattered to isolated storms Saturday, Sunday, as temps heat up a little bit more as the weekend goes on. Low 80s Saturday, 67 Saturday night, and mid-80s Sunday with some scattered storm chances along with partial sun. It looks like another hot, humid week next week. More 90-degree temperatures, high humidity settles in here starting on Monday.
0: So Well, the forecast, just looking at the forecast here, chances of showers here, almost every day, but, you know, not real high chances on some of the days, but it looks like we're going to, as you said, some more volatile weather could be heading our way as the week continues. So.
1: Yeah, it looks like tomorrow more most widespread, you know, likelihood for showers and storms, and then after that, kind of isolated, widely scattered, but maybe kicking back a little bit more for the weekend at times.
0: Yeah. All right. Thank you, sir. Have a good day. We'll talk again tomorrow.
1: Sounds good, you too.
0: Yes, sir. Paul Trombley with Weather Eye here on KLGR. Vince Gill and Reba.

0: Heart Won't Lie. That's Reba and Vince on The Morning Mess. 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Box 65, Redwood Falls, Minnesota, 56283 is the zip code. Each and every day, one lucky winner receives a complimentary buffet from the Pizza Ranch of Redwood Falls. It's the 22nd day of June, the day after the longest day of the summer. Yeah, it starts getting to shorter days now as we move forward. Oh, I know. Happened too fast. Birthdays today. Kayla Forseth of Bellevue has a birthday. Kayla, happy birthday to you. Austin Getter of Morgan celebrates a birthday today. Austin, happy birthday to you as well. Those are the two names that were sent to us. Birthdays for celebrities on this day. Born on June 22nd. John Dillinger, born on this date, 1903. His life ended abruptly in 1934. He was America's Most Wanted. John Dillinger passed away in 1934 on this date. Not on this date. He was born on this date, 1903. Ralph Waite, you remember him as John Walton, the father on the Waltons. He was also in Cool Hand Luke, if you remember that old movie. Ralph Waite, born in 1928, passed away in 2014. Chris Christopherson, born on this date, 1936, passed away in 2024. One of my favorite NBA players of all time. Pete Maravich was born on this date in 1947, passed away in 1988 at a young, he was 40 years old, Pete Maravich. It was, boy, that was a sad day in NBA when Pete Maravich passed away at a young age. Elizabeth Warren was born on this date in 1949. Lindsay Wagner, born on this date in 1949. Meryl Streep, born on this date in 1949. Basketball player Clyde Drexler was born on this date in 1962. And Kurt Warner, MVP football player. Kurt Warner, born on this date in 1971. Those are the celebrity birthdays here this morning. Birthday Bash winner for today is Kayla Forseth of Bellevue. Kayla, you pick yourself up a complimentary buffet from the Pizza Ranch in Redwood Falls.
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0: Hey, don't forget, coming up on Wednesday, kind of an interesting event taking place out at Gilfillan. It's sponsored by the Redwood Area Ag Chamber Committee and the Area Chamber. It's called Cultivating the Future, and they'll be talking about the state of agriculture in Redwood County and beyond. Takes place on Wednesday, June 24th. Gets underway at 2:30, and that's with your registration. It'll start at 3 at 3 o'clock. And in this meeting, they've got leaders from all kinds of different companies, like Valent, the CEO of Valent, Matt Plitt, will be there, president and CEO. Joel Mathewitz will be a part of the discussion, along with Amanda Tweeten from the Strategic Customers. She's president of Strategic Customers at ADM. And so that's one of the speakers. Mark Stewart, president and CEO of Agriculture Future of America, will be one of the featured speakers. And so that'll get underway at 3 o'clock. Registration gets underway at 2:30. So if you're interested in going to that, contact the chamber at www.redwoodfalls.org. Let them know that you'd like to be a part of this. So it's coming up Wednesday at Guilfoyle. Gets underway at 2:30. Here comes Susie Boggess taking us up to news. Someday soon on the Morning Mess.

0: 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It's 8 o'clock. 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
1: ABC News, I'm Brian Clark. Vice President J.D. Vance says Iran's agreed to allow the International Atomic Energy Agency inspectors to enter the country.
2: That is a major milestone for the American people and the first step in permanently denuclearizing or permanently ending a nuclear weapons program in Iran.
1: The vice president speaking to reporters in Switzerland after the first round of talks with Iran. The UK is soon going to have a new prime minister.
3: Every decision I've taken has been about putting the country I love first. That is why I will resign as leader of the Labour Party.
1: Keir Starmer says he'll stay in the position until a successor is chosen. That is expected to be the former mayor of Manchester, Andy Burnham. Dry conditions and extreme heat are fueling nearly a dozen wildfires across Utah. And former Federal Reserve Chair Alan Greenspan has died. He was 100. This is ABC News. Authorities in the Dominican Republic say one person was killed and at least three others were hurt in a resort fire Friday. Hundreds more are now stranded there without travel documents, says ADC's Hannah Bata.
4: Firefighters working for 5 hours to get the fire under control. Lori Sedano was staying at a neighboring hotel.
5: It was very scary and very terrible to see because it was spreading very quickly, too. You could see all of the roofs were gone, the thatching, any wooden parts of it.
4: A 46-year-old mother of two was rushed to the hospital after being injured, but she did not survive. At least three others were hospitalized.
1: Three people were killed when a small plane crashed in Bowie, Maryland, outside of Washington, D.C. State police believe the plane was from a local flight school on a training flight. The investigation is ongoing. And Wyndham Clark withstood the Shinnecock course and a group of hecklers in the crowd to win his second U.S. Open golf tournament. I'm Brian Clark, ABC News.
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0: Coming up on 4 minutes after the hour of 8 o'clock here on this Monday. Are you back in the swing? One of my friends texted me this morning. It says, back to the same old grind after we spent the weekend fishing in South Dakota. I'm like, yeah, it's back to reality, isn't it? Oh, yeah. But it's all good. Let's take a look at news from around the state of Minnesota. Governor Walz welcoming thousands of athletes, families, volunteers, spectators to the 2026 Special Olympics in the Twin Cities. During the opening ceremonies that took place on Saturday, Walz praised the spirit of community and inclusion that the games represent. He also told athletes that their hard work, dedication, and determination made them champions long before any of the competitions begin. Nearly 3,000 Special Olympic athletes from across the nation are competing in the games, including about 300 athletes from Minnesota. Events continue through the week at venues across Minneapolis and in Blaine. The 50th running of Grandma's Marathon produced some historic performances on Saturday in Duluth. Minnesota native Dakota Popane captured her third Grandma's Marathon title, becoming just the third woman in race history to win three times. Popane crossed the finish line at 2 hours, 28 minutes, and 51 seconds. She finished 45 seconds ahead of the runner-up finisher. In the men's race, Emmanuel Measle earned his first Grandma's Marathon victory with a winning time of 2 hours 11 minutes and 21 seconds. He pulled away from six-time champion Elisha Barno in the final miles. Maisel had previously finished fourth and third in Duluth before reaching the top of the podium this year. The race officials say 9,594 runners competed in the marathon, making it the largest in Grandma's Marathon history. Summer tourism remains a major economic driver for Minnesota. Outdoor destinations continuing to attract visitors from across the country. Explore Minnesota spokesperson Jake Juliet says interest in nature-based travel surged after the pandemic and remains strong even today. Popular attractions include the Boundary Waters, Voyageurs National Park, the North Shore Scenic Byway, Gooseberry Falls, Split Rock Lighthouse, among others. Officials are also highlighting Minnesota's more than 11,800 lakes as a centerpiece. Information on attractions, festivals, and ideas for travel are available on Explore Minnesota's website. The Mayo Clinic is helping lead an effort to bring more hospital-level care directly to rural and underserved communities in Minnesota. Through their Paradigm program, Mayo is developing artificial intelligence tools that can guide healthcare workers through procedures such as blood draws and IV placements without requiring on-site specialists. Can you believe that? Researchers have already recorded hundreds of blood draw procedures to train the technology. Mayo officials say the goal is to help patients receive high-quality care closer to home while expanding access to medical services in areas where specialty care is oftentimes very limited. A five-year-old girl from Oregon was killed when a van rolled over on Interstate 494 in Dakota County Saturday morning. According to the Minnesota State Patrol, the crash happened shortly after 10 a.m. in Sun Lake at Sun Lake Fish Township. A westbound cargo van carrying four people from Salem, Oregon, left the roadway, rolled several times. The child, identified as Camelia Flores, was not wearing a seatbelt and died at the crash. The 20-year-old driver suffered non-life-threatening injuries. 35-year-old woman and a 13-year-old boy were also in the vehicle, but their conditions have not been released. Road conditions were dry at the time of the accident. An 83-year-old man was killed and his wife suffered severe injuries in a crash involving an SUV and a semi Saturday morning in Watonwan County. That was just west of St. James. According to the State Patrol, Wayne Hansen of Butterfield was driving south when he collided with a westbound semi at the intersection in Butterfield Township. Hansen died at the scene. His wife, 83-year-old Zelda Hansen, was a passenger in the vehicle. She was taken to hospital with serious injuries. Driver of the semi was not hurt. The crash remains under investigation. Wayne and Zelda go to my church and have been lifelong friends of our family, so condolences to that family. Two people were injured in a motorcycle crash early Saturday morning on the west side of Pelican Lake in Otter Tail County. Sheriff's deputies responded just after 2 o'clock a.m., found 41-year-old Monticello man and a 37-year-old Lake Park woman with serious injuries. The woman was airlifted to a Fargo hospital while the man was taken to Ascensia Health in Detroit Lakes. Investigators say the motorcycle was traveling south when it tipped over, slid about 30 yards, and entered a ditch. Authorities have not determined if they were wearing helmets in that accident. Now 10 minutes after the hour. Of 8 o'clock. We'll come back. we'll get a check of the forecast from WeatherEye. We'll do it next.
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11: 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High of 79 today, under mainly clear skies, east winds around 5 miles per hour. Slight chance of thunderstorms tonight, lows level off around 59, partly cloudy skies. Chance of thunderstorms tomorrow, highs level off around 79, cloudy skies expected. Mainly clear skies and dry Wednesday and Thursday with highs in the mid-70s. Take a look at the extended forecast, 77 Friday, 82 Saturday, and 87 on Sunday. I'm Staff Meteorologist Paul Trombley. Right now, it's 57 degrees.
0: 57 with sunshine and mid-70s expected for today. So 74, 75, maybe even get up to 76 today, but it's going to be a nice day. Chance of showers as we move into the week. And then, as Trombley said earlier, next week, it's going to warm up a little bit. Hot, humid conditions expected for our world next week. So that'll make the corn grow, especially if we get some showers this week. We'll keep you updated on any weather activity right here on KLGR. Well, when we come back, we'll talk about the world of sports. Twins win 2 out of 3 in Phoenix over the weekend. We'll tell you about it after we do this.
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0: 12 minutes after 8 o'clock, we turn our attention to the world of sports here this morning. In Tomahawk East baseball, town team baseball, from Sunday, these are the results of the games played. Cortland defeated Essig on Sunday, 10-3. Sleepy Eye over Fairfax, 5-0. It was New Ulm 7-6 winning over Gibbon on Sunday. Also, Searles defeated Leavenworth 7-4. Springfield over Hanska 9-2 in that game yesterday. And Stark defeated St. James 13-4 in games played yesterday. Coming up now on Wednesday night, Stark will be at Sleepy Eye. Okay. And let's see, Hanska will be at Blueworth. Then it'll be Leavenworth taking on New Ulm at New Ulm. Friday night games, Cleveland will be in Fairfax. Lamberton will travel to Milroy, take on the Milroy Irish. Friday night, Searles will be in Sleepy Eye, and Cortland will be in Stark. The Hanska Lakers lead the Tomahawk East Town Team Baseball League with a record of 9-1 on the year. In other news, the Twins did not score a run until they erupted for 3 in the 7th inning and went on to beat the Diamondbacks in Arizona yesterday, 4-2. Trevor Larnach had a pair of doubles, including an RBI double in the 9th to add some insurance run.

The backup catcher, Alan Jackson, drove home the game-tying run in the seventh with a base hit. And a throwing error by the Diamondbacks allowed the go-ahead tally to cross the plate. Twins starting pitcher, Mike Parides. Is it Parides? I don't know. I got to figure that out. Worked five innings. He gave up six hits, two runs, and kept his team in it until the offense finally kicked into gear. Twins are now 38-41. They won 2 of 3 over the weekend in that series against the Diamondbacks in Phoenix. The Twins are within 3.5 games of the American League Central lead. They're within 1 game of the American League wild card position. Twins are 6-2 in their last 8 games. The Twins come home now to open a 3-game interleague series against the defending World Series champion Los Angeles Dodgers. That happens tonight, game 1, tonight at Target Field. First pitch, 6:40 tonight. Triple-A Saints erupted for 9 runs in the 4th inning, but they still lost 15-12 in 11 innings to the... who are they playing? Doesn't even say who they played. Oh, man. They lost in 11 innings yesterday at CHS Field. Their shortstop homered twice in the 4th inning. Drove home 6 runs in the game. And all 18 starters on both teams had at least 1 hit in that game yesterday. That's pretty crazy, isn't it? All 18 starters had a hit. Saints are off tonight. They'll start a 6-game series at Louisville coming up tomorrow. Minneapolis Lynx, Minnesota Lynx, they let a 4th-quarter lead slip away and lost at home to the Washington Mystics last night, 84-79. The Lynx were up by 6 with 2:39 to play when the Mystics went on a 12-0 run and jumped out to an 82-76 advantage. The overall run was 14-3, helped Washington seal the deal. Rookie point guard Olivia Miles led the way with 22 points, but she committed 4 turnovers, including a key giveaway late in the game. Natasha Howard had 20 for the Lynx. They're now 13-4. Same 2 teams will play on Wednesday night, but it'll be in Washington, D.C. this time. That'll take place on 6:30 on Wednesday night. And let's see. Talked about the Special Olympics earlier. That continues throughout the week in Minneapolis and in Blaine with activities going on this week. Goes through the 26th of June. University of Minnesota women's basketball team has entered its 2nd week of summer workouts. Standout guards Mara Braun, Tori McKinney, and Grace Kirkulski are the core group of returning players for the Golden Gopher women's football Golden Gophers women's basketball team. They have 7 new players. So team is working out and trying to get used to each other. They could be a preseason top 25 when camp begins. They made it to the Sweet 16 this past year and looking to improve on that. The World of Outlaws, late model racing, visits Ogilvy Raceway. That's tonight. Coming up on Wednesday, they'll be at I-94 Speedway in Fergus Falls. The World of Outlaws National Racing Tour is the premier dirt track series in the country. Bobby Pierce is the current points leader in that series, claiming a feature win in Wisconsin over the weekend. Dustin Sorensen of Rochester is 11th in the point standings. Both the Ogilvy Raceway and I-94 Speedway are 3/8 of a mile dirt tracks, which is ideal for the World of Outlaws. The World of Outlaws late model series visits Grand Forks coming up on Friday. So for those of you into racing, I know that that is kind of a big event for folks to try to get on their calendar. So it

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4: 21 after the hour of 8 o'clock here at Kiljaw. These are the funeral announcements that we have here for you today. Laurel Edenburn, age 90 of Bellevue, passed away on June 10th at the Parkview Senior Living in Bellevue. Funeral services will be held tomorrow, 2:30. At the Sunset Funeral Home in Echo. 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Interment will follow at the Echo City Cemetery. Arrangements for Laurel Edenburn of Bellevue are with the Sunset Funeral and Cremation Association of Echo. Shirley Ann Brand, 93 of Springfield, passed away June 17th at St. John's Lutheran Home in Springfield. Visitation will be held tomorrow from 9:30 till time of services at 11 at the United Methodist Church in Springfield. Funeral service will begin at 11. Interment will be at the Springfield City Cemetery. Arrangements for Shirley Ann Brand are with the Sturm Funeral Home of Springfield. Nathan F. Gegner, 48 of Morgan, passed away unexpectedly on Wednesday, June 17th at his home. Funeral services will be held Wednesday, June 24th, 11 a.m., Bethany Lutheran Church, rural Morgan. Burial will follow in the church cemetery. Visitation for Nathan Gegner will be held 4 to 7 p.m. on Tuesday, June 23rd at the Nelson Hillestead Funeral Home in Redwood Falls, and will continue on Wednesday from 10 a.m. until time of service is at 11 at Bethany Lutheran Church. The Nelson Hillestead Funeral and Cremation Service of Redwood Falls and Morgan are handling those arrangements. That's a check on the news, sports, weather, and our funeral announcements here at KLGR 23 after 8 o'clock, 60 degrees under sunny skies in Redwood Falls.
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4: Well, it's Monday morning. Hopefully your weekend went well. A lot of you probably got some things done. Some shower activity over the weekend in some areas. And coming home from South Dakota yesterday, we had showers pretty much most of the way back. And as we got into Minnesota, though, the showers did taper off. But some heavy rain out in South Dakota as we left yesterday. And it just seemed like the weather followed us, or we were following the weather, I guess, as we worked our way back towards Minnesota. The rain just, it wasn't heavy, heavy rain. It was just a steady rain yesterday as we headed back and got back to Sioux Falls and had to drop my brother-in-law off at the airport so he could fly back to Phoenix. He flies home each and every year to be on this trip, so it's always great to have him with us. So, and we dropped another one off in Sioux Falls, and then my friend from Prior Lake, he dropped me off, and it was fun. Had a great time. Great folks. Dan Seals and Marie Osmond. They don't want to go to South Dakota. They want you to meet me in Montana.

0: Dan Seals and Marie Osmond here on KLGI. You know, yesterday, Father's Day, and I spoke about it earlier, about dads. You know, we don't really want gifts. We just want some attention from our kids. And hopefully most of you got that yesterday. And as I said, I look back and all of the things that my dad did for me that I just took for granted for so many years. And don't take it for granted, because it really shouldn't be.
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0: When I think of dads and being a dad, I always, when I first heard this song, it just said, this is a dad song. Here's Ricky Van Shelton.

0: dads, that's our job, but just help you keep it between the lines. It's 8:33 here on a Monday morning. 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The Morning Mass is brought to you each and every morning, Monday through Friday, by Peace Star Meats and Eco Water. So glad those folks have been with us since the very beginning. And hopefully they'll stay with us as we continue the Morning Mass.
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0: Well, I just went into our system and I typed in dad just to see what kind of songs would come up. And this one, Daddy Never Was the Cadillac Kind. Here comes Confederate Railroad.

0: Daddy never was the Cadillac kind. Oh, I've been waiting for this. You know, I've been talking about fishing, and now my friends are wanting to know, when is the fish fry? Well, Jake and Lori, I'll tell you what. Whenever you stop by, you can plan on having fish. As long as you bring it.
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2: 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High of 79 today, under mainly clear skies, east winds around 5 miles per hour. Slight chance of thunderstorms tonight, lows level off around 59, partly cloudy skies. Chance of thunderstorms tomorrow, highs level off around 79, cloudy skies expected. Mainly clear skies and dry Wednesday and Thursday with highs in the mid-70s. Take a look at the extended forecast, 77 Friday, 82 Saturday, and 87 on Sunday. I'm staff meteorologist Paul Trombley. Right now, it's 57 degrees.
1: 62 here in our studios. We're looking for 76 for a high today under sunny sky. Beautiful day. 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
1: Well, it is 19 in front of the hour. No, I didn't get skunked. I did not get skunked. I've caught fish. It was tough, though. I'll tell you. Friday was tough sledding, but we found them. It took us a while. That's why they call me the fish slayer out there in South Dakota. Here comes Merle and Willie. Poncho and Lefty on the Morning Mess.

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1: Justin's a young farmer who felt overwhelmed. 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
0: 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It's 13 away from the hour of 9 o'clock here on the Morning Mess. Coming up on Wednesday, I talked about this a little earlier, the Ag Chamber Committee is inviting folks to stop out to Gilfillan, the Gilfillan Estate, at 2:30 for registration, and they'll get underway at 3 o'clock. It's Cultivating the Future, the State of Agriculture in Redwood County and beyond. They've got some keynote speakers that are going to be a part of this, including Mark Stewart, President and CEO of Agriculture Future of America. Manda Tweeten is President of Strategic Customers at ADM, is going to be a part of that. Joel Mathewitz with Farmgate Consulting is going to be a part of it, as well as Matt Plitt, President and CEO of Valent. Some of the key speakers are going to be participating in this thing. This gets underway at 2:30 with registration and goes until 5 o'clock. And inviting the general public to stop out and be a part of that. It's registration is $10 for non-members of the Chamber of Commerce, but stop by and ask the Chamber about all of the things that are going to be happening that day. Coming up on that same afternoon, starting at 5 o'clock, it's the Wabasso Lions going to have their annual pork barbecue serving from 5 to 8 p.m. in Wabasso. Kids pedal tractor pull. DJ Bob is going to be there. Does he play good music like the Morning Mess? Oh, there's a beer and concession stand, there's baseball games, there's all kinds of things going on. So, St. Matthew's Lutheran Church Group, the youth group, will be serving ice cream treats and novelties, all of that and more, going on Wednesday in Wabasso for that. That gets underway. Pork barbecue under serving 5 to 8, so it'll be a lot of fun in Wabasso. Don't forget, though, Cultivating the Future on Wednesday at the Gilfillan Estate. Here comes Travis Tritt. Put some drive in that country of yours on the Morning.

0: Travis Tritt.
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3: What?

Tanya Tucker. What's your mama's name, child? It is now 3 minutes in front of the hour. We got World National News coming up at the top of the hour. 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Coming up on 3 minutes in front of the hour and taking us to the top of the hour, Conway Twitty.

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1: ABC News, I'm Brian Clark. Vice President J.D. Vance said there was progress made in talks with Iran. ABC's Tom Sufi Burridge has more from the site of the talks in Lucerne, Switzerland.
2: J.D. Vance saying that the most exciting thing, in his words, has been the fact that the Iranians have agreed to allow UN nuclear inspectors back into the country. The vice president saying that is a first step in terms of ending Iran's nuclear program.
1: Iran's officials say progress was also made in ending Israeli strikes on Hezbollah in Lebanon. British Prime Minister Keir Starmer says he's resigning. The UK is going to have its seventh prime minister in just over a decade. Starmer spoke to King Charles before announcing his decision. President Trump's renewing calls for military intervention in Chicago after a spate of weekend shootings left at least seven dead, 38 others were hurt. Longtime Federal Reserve Chair Alan Greenspan has died at 100. He served as Fed chair for 18 years. This is ABC News. There were at least three deadly small plane crashes over the weekend. ABC's Alex Perchet has more on one of them.
3: Investigators on the scene outside of Washington, D.C., after a small plane went down in the woods overnight near a residential area in Bowie, Maryland. The pilot and two passengers on board killed. Authorities in Bowie say that it is a miracle that no one on the ground was hurt.
4: We believe the plane belongs to a local flight school out of Montgomery County, and we do believe the flight may have been on a training flight.
3: Investigations are ongoing. The plane was returning from Ocean City, New Jersey.
1: Three people were killed when a single-engine Piper crashed Saturday just outside of Cleveland, Ohio. Two others died in a crash just south of Lexington, Kentucky. Getty Images has signed a deal with OpenAI to have its photos appear in searches done through ChatGPT and other OpenAI programs. Getty has not said if its images will be allowed to train AI models. I'm Brian Clark, ABC News.
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0: 4 minutes now after the hour of 9 o'clock. The Morning Mess continues till 10 a.m. here on KLGR. The community calendar is brought to you each and every morning by your friends at West Central Sanitation. They're good neighbors you've come to trust in Redwood Falls. Whether you need a large or a small dumpster for your business or home, give them a call. West Central Sanitation of Redwood Falls. Coming up tomorrow, the Al-Anon will meet at 8 o'clock, as they do each and every Tuesday night. Coming up on Wednesday, the Wabasso Lions 55th Annual Barbecue. I just talked about that. And then Wednesday, Recovery Night Service takes place at the Living Word Church on Highway 71. That gets underway with a meal at 6:30, meeting at 7 o'clock on Wednesday. And then Narcotics Anonymous meets every Wednesday. It's Wednesday at 7 o'clock. And that's at 1008 South Ramsey in Redwood Falls. 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
1: 5 minutes after the hour now of 9 o'clock, you know, thanks to iHeartRadio, I have friends that listen all over. Got a good friend that lives in Brooklyn Park, and he listens each and every morning, drinking his coffee, overlooking the Mississippi River. He lives in a palatial estate up there. And my good friend from college lives in Albert Lee. He listens each and every morning, sends me text messages reminding me to do a good job. We were teammates in college. My good lifelong friend, Lori, has been listening up in St. Joe. And her job each and every day is to feed Jake.

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3: 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Mainly sunny skies today. Daytime highs approaching 79. Winds out of the east around 5 miles per hour. Partly cloudy skies tonight. Slight chance of thunderstorms. Lows dip down to about 59. Cloudy skies expected tomorrow. Chance of thunderstorms. High temperatures reach up to 79. Dry Wednesday and Thursday under mainly sunny skies with highs in the mid-70s. A peek at the extended shows, 77 Friday, 82 Saturday, and 87 on Sunday. I'm staff meteorologist Paul Trombley. Right now, it's 63 degrees.
0: 65 right now at our studios, and hopefully getting to about the mid, possibly mid to upper 70s today. Sunshine expected through most of the day. Clouds up later tonight, and then we could possibly see some showers into Tuesday. So some rain wouldn't be the worst thing. I know some of you have been mowing lawn almost every other day, but that's all right. Rain makes grain.
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0: I got to do a shout out to my lovely bride for the Father's Day meal that she put together last night. My friend from Owatonna that was on the fishing trip with me was talking about, you know, wonder what his wife was going to have for their return from fishing meal. And he sent me a picture of a rhubarb crisp and said that he got home and had some roast beef that he had gotten from my cousin when he was raising some cattle. And he said, oh, it was so good. I responded by saying that my lovely bride had grilled chicken breast and a T-bone steak. So we had a little bit of both, mashed potatoes and candied carrots and rhubarb crisp. I said, I win. So, honey, I think I'll keep you forever and for always. Here comes Shania.

0: Shania Twain here on KLGR. 17 after 9 o'clock on a Monday. Back to the grind after the weekend. Looks like it's going to be a beautiful day. Day's temperature going to be about, or high temperature, I should say, going to be about 76, 77 degrees today.
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0: Hey, the community calendar is always brought to you by your friends at West Central Sanitation. Just looking ahead here, I want to get you to put this on your calendar. Coming up on Sunday, June 28th, it's the Rotary Pancake Breakfast Fundraiser and Classic Car Roll-In. 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
0: Well, have you gone on your summer vacation yet? And where are you going? Some people go the same place each and every year. Now, we do not. And we do a lot of the same things each and every year, but we don't have a summer vacation plan. Our kids are coming home this next month. They're at that age now where they're in their friends' weddings, right? And so, got weddings to go to. And our son is going to be in one of his best friend's wedding coming up in July. And our daughter is going to be in one of her best friends from college's wedding coming up this summer. So we got to go to those two weddings. We've got other weddings that we're involved with as well this summer. I've already had a couple of weddings we've been to. And it's a busy time. And that's what makes the summer go so fast. And then we've got family within our family that have lake cabins and want us to come and spend time there. We got to get that, try to get that done. There's not enough weekends. Not enough weekends to get it all done. No shoes, no shirt. Ah, no problem. Here comes Kenny. We'll be right back.

0: No problem. Kenny Chesney here on KLGR.
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3: Whoa, that's good.
0: We haven't even talked about 4th of July coming up in a couple of weeks, and Morton always has their annual 4th of July celebration down there. We'll hope to visit with someone about that here on the Morning Mass one of these mornings coming up soon. Talk about that. What do you guys do on the 4th of July? Do you have something that you do each and every year? And we have done numerous different things on the 4th of July. My birthday falls on the 4th of July, so it's always fun because everybody loves celebrating my birthday. And last year was kind of a historic birthday for me. And we had a party at our house, and lots of friends stopped by. And then my friends and I, who sing together, we put together a little bit of a program at the Knights Lounge in Ormsby, which was right next door to where we reside. So it was fun. Not doing it again this year. It doesn't work out for us, but would like to do something like that each and every year, but it just didn't work out for us to do it again this year. But I'm not sure what we're doing on the 4th yet. I haven't been informed of what the schedule is. Oh, she'll tell me soon. Here comes Sarah Evans. She was

0: Suds in the Bucket. Sarah Evans here this morning. It's 9:32. This is AM 1490, 95.9 on your FM dial. It's called KLGR Radio in Redwood Falls, Minnesota. So good to have you with us each and every morning from 7 to 10 on the Morning Mass, which is brought to you by P-Star Meats, just located east of Clements on County Road 16. Stop and see David and ask him what he can get done for you in the custom processing that they do there. Stop and see him. Also, Eco Water, locations in Mankato, New Ulm, Redwood Falls, and in Wilmer. When it comes to water, they can take care of it for you. So stop and see him.
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0: 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Flies

0: She was from Nova Scotia, and Anne Murray, a love song here this morning on The Morning Mass. 9:36 here at KLGR. We'll get the forecast coming up, as well as the markets. We'll do all of that and more coming up next.
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3: 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Mainly sunny skies today. Daytime highs approaching 79. Winds out of the east, around 5 miles per hour. Partly cloudy skies tonight. Slight chance of thunderstorms. Lows dip down to about 59. Cloudy skies expected tomorrow. Chance of thunderstorms. High temperatures reach up to 79. Dry Wednesday and Thursday under mainly sunny skies with highs in the mid-70s. A peek at the extended shows, 77 Friday, 82 Saturday, and 87 on Sunday. I'm staff meteorologist Paul Trombley. Right now, it's 63 degrees.
0: All right, 63 here at our studios. Looking for 76, hopefully. 77 coming up. We'll get the opening markets right after we hear from Eddie Raven. Talking about the Bayou Boys. Taking us up to the opening markets from Brownfield on a Monday morning.

0: Betty Raven, talking about the Bayou Boys. Twenty minutes in front of the hour of 10 o'clock. Let's get the opening markets.
1: Soybeans and cattle are higher, corn and hogs are lower. I'm John Perkins with a Brownfield Market Update. Speed wins. That's why Stein's focused on delivering higher-yielding genetics faster than the competition, and why they release more new Enlist E3 lines than any other company. Stein has yield. Soybeans are up, crush margins have dipped, but are still positive, and bean oil is supported by demand expectations for biodiesel. The trade's waiting for more new demand from China after last week's sales announcement. July's up 1.5 at 11.24 and a quarter. August is 2.25 higher at 11.30 and a half. July bean meal's down 90 cents at $300.40. July bean oil's up 117 at 70.86. Corn's down this morning as development weather forecasts generally look favorable into early July for most of the region. Demand's solid, and corn's also monitoring harvest activity in South America. July's down 4.25 at 4.13 and a quarter. September's 3.75 lower at 4.21 and a half. And wheat is down today, watching U.S. winter wheat harvest results along with global crop weather. July Chicago's down 6.5 at 5.99 and a quarter. Cotton's mixed and rice is up ahead of this afternoon's crop progress and condition update. Most active December cotton's up 26 at 79.93, and September rice is 19.5 higher at 12.76. Live and feeder cattle are supported by last week's direct business and placement numbers from the on-feeder port as they watch the distribution of this week's show list. August live's up 270 at 249.32. October's 245 higher, 242.42. August feeders with this weakness in corn are now up 615 at 372.75. And hogs are lower this morning on technical weakness. July lean is down 45 cents at 94.57. August is 12 lower at 96.60. 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You can also find us on Facebook and YouTube. John Perkins, Brownfield.
0: And that's the opening market report from the Brownfield Network here on KLGR.
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0: Working its way to 17 in front of the hour of 10 o'clock on the morning mess. You can sing along with this one. I know you know the words.

0: J. Thomas wanted to play. Hey, won't you play? Oh, man. Remember that song when it came out? It was on the radio just all the time. That one and his other big hit, Raindrops That Keep Falling on My Head. Theme song from the Butch Cassidy and Sundance Kid movie, if you remember that one.
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1: Here comes Jake Owen here this morning. It's called the American Country Love Song. That should be for everybody, shouldn't it? Yeah, I would think so.
3: It's two tickets to a concert. It's a Daytona airbrush t-shirt. Wondering who's gonna kiss who first.

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1: 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Taking us to the end of the morning mess. So good to have you with us on this Monday. Here comes the Eagles, taking us up to news at the top of the hour. Thanks for being with us. We'll see you tomorrow morning.

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We'll see you bright and early tomorrow morning. 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
1: ABC News, I'm Brian Clark. Vice President J.D. Vance in Switzerland said there's still a lot to do, but the first round of talks with Iran went well, focused on a permanent agreement to end the war.
2: The final deal is the house. We set the foundation. We haven't built the house, but we've laid a successful foundation to get to a good place for the American people.
1: He said that one key area of agreement is that Iran will allow International Atomic Energy Agency inspectors back into the country. President Trump said on social media that vandals who damaged the reflecting pool in Washington could get 10 years in prison. He's blaming the vandals for causing the pool's new lining to peel, but he's not offered evidence. The UK is going to have its seventh prime minister in a decade after Keir Starmer announced he's stepping down as Labour Party leader today and prime minister. Former Manchester Mayor Andy Burnham, seen as the likely successor. Powerful storms expected to move into the eastern U.S. today. Severe weather blamed for three deaths in the Midwest over the weekend. This is ABC News. Authorities in Congo say the number of confirmed cases in the country's Ebola outbreak have now exceeded 1,000. There have been 254 deaths, and officials say it is still a major challenge to trace those who've been in contact with patients. They also say the peak of the outbreak is still ahead. It's the first full day of summer, but many teenagers who want to work have come up empty in their job search, says ABC's Allison Kosick.
3: One report predicts this summer could mark the lowest level for teen employment since 1948, when the government began tracking the data. Fewer employers are hiring 16 to 19-year-olds for a variety of reasons. Many starter jobs have been taken over by technology, and there's more competition these days from older, more experienced workers.
1: Wyndham Clark won golf's U.S. Open for the second time in his career Sunday. I'm Brian Clark, ABC News.
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14: Guitars up, worries down.

Ronnie McDowell, older women. Good morning. Welcome back to the Work Week. It's Coryell. Next is a song that if you were at a country bar over the weekend, you probably heard it. It's probably on your playlist for hanging out at the house or out at the lake. Chattahoochee, Alan Jackson. Well,

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1: 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Mainly sunny skies today. Daytime highs approaching 79. Winds out of the east around 5 miles per hour. Partly cloudy skies tonight. Slight chance of thunderstorms. Lows dip down to about 59. Cloudy skies expected tomorrow. Chance of thunderstorms. High temperatures reach up to 79. Dry Wednesday and Thursday under mainly sunny skies with highs in the mid-70s. A peek at the extended shows, 77, Friday, 82, Saturday, and 87 on Sunday. I'm staff meteorologist Paul Trombley. Right now, it's

0: 63 degrees.
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Hi, it's Coryell. You know, this reminds me, last night I didn't have any dreams. I actually had a nightmare, and I chalked that up to the cheese that I ate before I went to bed. It's been said that cheese before bed can give you nightmares, and I am living proof. 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I don't

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wish I didn't know now that Toby Keith. You stick around for Montgomery Gentry next. Then Aaron Tippin, Tracy Lawrence is on the way. Restless Heart 2, a great start to your Monday playlist. There's a story.

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He'd always stop right there and say,

0: got to stand for something, Aaron Tippin. You might be standing on your feet cheering on Team USA in the FIFA World Cup. They beat Australia over the weekend, which means they'll take on Turkey this week. It'll be Thursday night. Let's go, Team USA.
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2: 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Daytime highs approaching 79 today. Under mainly clear skies, winds out of the east around 5 miles per hour. Partly cloudy skies tonight, slight chance of thunderstorms, lows around 59. Chance for storms again tomorrow, 79. Dry Wednesday and Thursday under mainly sunny skies with highs in the mid-70s. Take a look at the extended forecast, 77 Friday, 82 Saturday, and 87 on Sunday. I'm staff meteorologist Paul Trombley, currently 68.
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We've got a back-to-back Texas takeover here. That's Texas Tornado by Tracy Lawrence. Coming up, Randy Travis, Garth Brooks, too. But till then, you get Restless Heart, The Bluest Eyes in Texas.

0: done right has overhead.
1: ABC News, I'm Brian Clark. Vice President J.D. Vance in Switzerland said there was good progress in talks between the U.S. and Iran. Said that one objective achieved was setting up a way to address conflicts in the region.
2: If Hezbollah fires at Israel, or if Israel responds, if there are other conflicts that arise in the region, we're actually talking to each other and figuring out how to stop the shooting, how to make the region safer, our allies, and everybody else.
1: Battled UK Prime Minister Keir Starmer's resigning and also stepping down as leader of the Labour Party. He'll stay on until a successor is chosen. Andy Burnham, the former mayor of Manchester, is seen as the most likely successor. He'd be the seventh prime minister in a decade. The judge overseeing the case of Charlie Kirk's death may rule today on whether to sanction prosecutors over comments they made about bullet fragments recovered from Kirk's body. Defense lawyers say the comments could prejudice potential jurors. This is ABC News. Federal investigators are looking into a close call at Boston's Logan Airport. ABC's Gio Benitez says a Delta flight had to abort its landing because of another plane preparing to take off.
3: A spokesperson from Flight Radar 24 telling us that Delta was about 500 feet above the departing American flight as it crossed that runway. So listen to some of the ATC audio.
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3: And the FAA telling us in a statement that the crew of the Delta flight executed a go-around at Boston Logan because another aircraft was departing from an intersecting runway.
1: The Supreme Court has reinstated the murder conviction of a man over the high-profile 1979 disappearance of a six-year-old boy in New York City. Authorities were preparing to try Pedro Hernandez for the third time in the disappearance of Eitan Pates. He was one of the first missing children to ever appear on milk cartons. 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

Suds in the Bucket by Sarah Evans. That was her first number one back in 2004. And that was about the time that my friend Lydia performed that at a school talent show. She brought the house down. Shout out, Lydia. Here's Pam Tillis. Don't tell me what to do.

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1: 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Daytime highs approaching 79 today. Under mainly clear skies, winds out of the east around 5 miles per hour. Partly cloudy skies tonight. Slight chance of thunderstorms, lows around 59. Chance for storms again tomorrow, 79. Dry Wednesday and Thursday under mainly sunny skies with highs in the mid-70s. Take a look at the extended forecast, 77 Friday, 82 Saturday, and 87 on Sunday. I'm staff meteorologist Paul Trombley, currently 68.
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0: The decades that defined country. Right now, KLGR.

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Alan Jackson. Happy Monday. It's Corey L. Stick around for KT Auslan. Come next Monday.

0: stuff. Back in a few.
1: 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Stein has yield. Jeff Peterson with Heartland Farm Partners says traders have a few things they're watching in the near term.
2: I don't think they want to short this market at this point. We've got a big report at the end of the month on planted acreage, and you know, we're going to have to watch and see. There's a few people out there that think we're going to see more corn acres than we saw in the March planting intentions report. And, you know, there's a fair amount that are thinking left. And so there's kind of everybody on both sides. But the one that's not getting a lot of talk would be the quarterly stocks report. And what's so important about the quarterly stocks report is the fact that we've got still have to deal with this whole issue of the feed and residual demand on corn.
1: I'm Kellen Havikin for Brownfield.
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0: McIntyre, why haven't I heard from you? Before we heard from Reba as a full-time musician, she was quite the athlete, a skilled competitive barrel racer. 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
1: 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Sunshine mixed with clouds at times today, with highs around 79. Easterly winds around 5 miles per hour. Partly cloudy skies again tonight. Slight chance of thunderstorms. Lows level off around 59. Chance for storms tomorrow. Highs level off around 79. Overcast skies. Mainly clear skies and dry Wednesday and Thursday, with highs in the mid-70s. Take a look at the extended forecast. 77 Friday, 82 Saturday, and 87 on Sunday. I'm Staff Meteorologist Paul Trombley. Right now, it's 72 degrees.
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Blue Eyes Crying in the Rain by Willie Nelson. How's it going? It's Coryell. One of my favorite things I've ever learned about Willie Nelson was back in the 90s. He had accumulated a pretty massive tax debt to the point the IRS seized his assets. And to pay it off, he released a successful double album called The IRS Tapes, Who'll Buy My Memories? So that's one way to pay off those debts, I guess. John Michael Montgomery here. I can love you like that.

0: 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More next.
1: ABC News, I'm Michelle Franzen. Talks continue in Switzerland to hammer out a permanent ceasefire deal between the U.S. and Iran. Vice President J.D. Vance among the delegates over the weekend, along with mediators from Qatar and Pakistan. ABC's Karen Travers has more.
2: It was also notable to hear the president say that this is a ceasefire extension. This is not a final deal. There are now negotiations taking place over this 60-day window.
1: The delegation says technical negotiations on nuclear issues and sanctions are now the focus moving forward. In the U.K., facing mounting pressure to resign due to a loss of confidence within his Labour Party, Prime Minister Keir Starmer announcing he's resigning. He'll stay on until elections are held in July. The music world mourning the death of Clive Davis, the five-time Grammy Award-winning producer known for discovering and producing top music icons, including Aretha Franklin, Whitney Houston, and Barry Manilow. Davis's publicist says the 94-year-old was surrounded by family at his Manhattan home and passed away from age-related illness. This is ABC News. Evacuations in central Utah taking place after a fast-moving wildfire. Details from ABC's Melissa Adon.
3: The Iron Fire, the biggest of 11 wildfires across the state. Fueled by high winds, heat, and dry conditions, burning more than 22,000 acres southwest of Provo. The flames erupting Friday, growing rapidly over the weekend as firefighters struggle to contain it.
4: It's just real sad. They rode and off-roaded in these mountains. A lot of memories, and they're all pretty much just gone, burned up.
1: Former Federal Reserve Chair Alan Greenspan has died.
5: Appointed by Ronald Reagan, Alan Greenspan knew the global economy was changing, as he once told Congress.
6: It's becoming increasingly conceptual and less physical, more services and less physical goods.
5: Greenspan oversaw a period of unprecedented prosperity through the 1990s, but his policies were later blamed for contributing to the housing crisis.
1: ABC's Brian Clark, Michelle Franz, and ABC News.
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8: With a look at news, I'm Brian Langland. A Hector man was killed in a MI-SUV crash in Renville County on Friday. State Patrol says it was reported at 113 and Highway 212, about 2 miles west of Hector. An SUV driven by 33-year-old Blaine Minkle of Hector was westbound on Highway 212. A semi driven by 50-year-old Zachary Tews of Rossi was eastbound when they collided. Minkle was killed in that accident. Tews was taken to Hennepin County Medical Center with non-life-threatening injuries. Duluth-based Cirrus Aircraft has been added to a U.S. Department of Defense list of companies linked to China's military because of its ownership by Chinese state-owned aerospace company AVIC. The designation could prevent Cirrus from receiving new or renewed Defense Department contracts, but it does not impose any sanctions or affect any commercial aircraft sales. That's a look at news. I'm Brian Langland.
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This next one is more or less an anthem. It's used by domestic violence shelters and advocacy groups all over the country. It's Martina McBride, and I think you know which one. Independent.

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1: 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Sunshine mixed with clouds at times this afternoon with a high of 79. Easterly winds around 5 miles per hour. Partly cloudy skies tonight. Slight chance of thunderstorms. Lows level off around 59. Cloudy skies expected tomorrow. Chance of thunderstorms. High temperatures reach up to 79. Mainly clear and dry Wednesday and Thursday with highs in the mid-70s. Take a look at the extended forecast. 77 Friday, 82 Saturday, and 87 on Sunday. I'm Staff Meteorologist Paul Trombley. Right now, 73.
2: With the funeral news, I'm Brian Langland. David Allen Schwergel, 64, of Redwood Falls, passed away on Tuesday, May 26. Memorial services will be held on Thursday, June 18th at 10:30 at the St. Catherine's Catholic Church in Redwood Falls, with visitation 1 hour prior to the services at the church. Burial will take place in the Minnesota Veterans Cemetery at Redwood Falls. Stephen's Funeral Service, Redwood Valley Funeral Home, assisting with the arrangements. May Dolores Reynolds, 100, of Redwood Falls, passed away on Saturday, June 6th in Redwood Falls. Funeral services will be held on Friday, June 19th at 11 a.m. at Gloria Day Lutheran Church in Redwood Falls. Burial to follow at the Peace Memorial Gardens. Visitation for May Reynolds will be held at the church on Friday from 9:30 till time of service is at 11 o'clock. Nelson Hillestead Funeral and Cremation Service of Redwood Falls and Morgan in charge of the arrangements. That's a look at the funeral news. I'm Brian Langland.
0: We pause live. Now we resume country. KLGR.

Colin Jackson, I don't even know your name. We're getting very close to his final show. June 27th in Nashville, a star-studded lineup, and it sounds like it should be filmed as an NBC special, so we will be able to catch it after the fact. His last show, Alan Jackson then can relax and just be the icon that he is. And I'm sure he's got plenty of money to take as many vacations as he'd like. Tanya Tucker here. What's your mama's name? What's your

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6: This is the stuff that never gets old.

Everybody now. Friends in Low Places, Garth Brooks. One of those songs that's such an earworm. 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This next song is the official song of every father-daughter dance from here to Nashville and beyond. I Loved Her First, Heartland.

0: No Time to Kill by Clint Black. Quite the reminder that the clock's always running, whether you're paying attention or not. Stick around for Wade Hayes in just a few minutes, then Dwight Yoakam.
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2: 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Sunshine mixed with clouds at times this afternoon with a high of 79. Easterly winds around 5 miles per hour. Partly cloudy skies tonight. Slight chance of thunderstorms. Lows level off around 59. Cloudy skies expected tomorrow. Chance of thunderstorms. High temperatures reach up to 79. Mainly clear and dry Wednesday and Thursday with highs in the mid-70s. Take a look at the extended forecast. 77 Friday, 82 Saturday, and 87 on Sunday. I'm Staff Meteorologist Paul Trombley. Right now, 73.
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1: Guitars up, worries down.

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I'm Coryell. I know I'm old enough to know better. You probably are too. Whether or not you decide to make good choices, though, is up to you. Honky Tonk Man, here's Dwight Yoakam.

0: to the good era in a few.
1: ABC News, I'm Michelle Franzen. Iran and the U.S. signaling talks are advancing on a permanent peace deal following the first round of negotiations in Switzerland. Vice President J.D. Vance says Iran has agreed to let international nuclear inspectors into the country. ABC's Tom Sufi Burridge is in Lucerne.
2: Those inspectors from the International Atomic Energy Agency were already very much part of the verification process. So, I mean, it's not an additional win by the Trump administration in terms of these negotiations. And the vice president was very clear. He conceded that, you know, there is still a long way to go.
1: President Trump in a social media post says Iran will have to, quote, agree to have major weapons inspections for a long time. Health and Human Services say the 42-day quarantine period has ended for 18 Americans exposed to hantavirus on a cruise ship, adding no sustained transmission of the virus was identified in the U.S. And legendary music producer Clive Davis has died. He's credited for discovering music icons, including Aretha Franklin and Whitney Houston. This is ABC News. UK Prime Minister Keir Starmer announcing that he is resigning following pressure within his own party to step down. He'll stay on as Prime Minister until elections are held in July. Here's ABC's James Longman.
3: He made it clear he was very proud of his track record in office. But really, Keir Starmer, what he did there was cast himself as someone who got Labour re-elected, electable again after so many years in opposition with an enormous landslide. Clearly very, very proud of that. And he says with good grace he has decided to hear what the Labour Party is saying, and they want him to leave.
1: Andy Burnham, who's seen as a top candidate to replace Starmer, was sworn in today as MP for Makerfield. Another line of volatile storms on tap for the Midwest and parts of the South again today. It comes after there were more than 50 reported tornadoes over the weekend, with the most logged in Kansas, Illinois, and Indiana. Two deaths now confirmed in Illinois, one in Kansas. Illinois already held the record for the most tornadoes to hit the state during a calendar year. Michelle Franzen, ABC News.
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1: 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Sunshine mixed with clouds at times this afternoon with a high of 79. Easterly winds around 5 miles per hour. Partly cloudy skies tonight. Slight chance of thunderstorms. Lows level off around 59. Cloudy skies expected tomorrow. Chance of thunderstorms. High temperatures reach up to 79. Mainly clear and dry Wednesday and Thursday with highs in the mid-70s. Take a look at the extended forecast. 77 Friday, 82 Saturday, and 87 on Sunday. I'm Staff Meteorologist Paul Trombley. Right now, 73.
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Love Me by Faith Hill. 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
2: Corn is lower, cattle are higher, soybeans and hogs are mixed. I'm John Perkins with a Brownfield Market Update. 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Soybeans are lower today. Soybeans are mixed, mostly lower, I should say. Crush margins are have dipped, but are still positive, and bean oil's up on biodiesel demand expectations. And the trade is waiting for more new demand from China after last week's sales announcement from the USDA. Nothing this morning, and China was the second leading destination for export inspections last week. July beans are down 6 at 11.16 and 3 quarters. August soybeans 4.5 lower at 11.23 and 3 quarters. July bean meal's down $1.60 at $2.99.70. July soybean oil's up 137 points at 71.06. Corn's lower today. Development weather generally looks favorable into early July for most of the region. Traders are also monitoring harvest activity in South America. July corn's 4.25 lower at 4.13 1/4. September's down 4 cents at 4.21 1/4. And wheat is lower on fund and technical selling. It's watching U.S. winter wheat harvest results ahead of the weekly crop progress and condition update. That's in addition to global weather. A hot, dry spell in parts of the European Union could have some impact on that crop. July Chicago's down 6.75 at 5.99. Cotton's down. Rice is up ahead of this afternoon's update from the USDA. July cotton's 94 lower at 75.11. December's down 30 at 79.37. July rice is up 22 at 12.42 1/2. September's 26 higher at 12.82 1/2. After spending some time mixed, live cattle are back into positive territory and feeders are up. Feeders are in the lead today on the losses in corn. Also, box beef's higher at midday. Last week's direct trade was done. It's higher than the previous week's prices. And the USDA's cattle on feed numbers from last Thursday, nominally bullish, especially if you're just concentrating on the placements. August live's up 57 at 247.20. October 70 higher at 240.67. Feeders do have some additional support from these losses in corn. August feeders are up 357 at 370.17. September's 387 higher at 368.45. And hogs are mixed, mostly lower on spread trade and technical weakness. Pork's higher at midday, but not to the degree that it closed higher on Friday. Cash markets are very quiet so far today. No comparison for the butcher hogs, and the major direct markets are not reported with a very light negotiated run. July's down 37 at 94.65. August hogs are steady at 96.72. And over in the broader market, crude oil remains below 75 a barrel. John Perkins, Brownfield.
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0: heard Sticks and Stones by Tracy Lawrence. Welcome back to the Work Week. It's Coryelle. I hope your Father's Day weekend was incredible and full of really good grilled foods. Dad and I grilled some steaks. I got some salmon on the grill, too, because that's one of my jams. Some loaded baked potatoes. Can't complain.
1: 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Lows level off around 59 tonight, partly cloudy. Thunderstorms likely tomorrow. Highs level off around 78, overcast skies. Mainly sunny and dry Wednesday and Thursday with highs in the mid-70s. Taking a look at the extended forecast, 77 Friday, 82 Saturday, and 87 on Sunday. I'm Staff Meteorologist Paul Trombley. Right now, it's 75 degrees.
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specifically for Smokey and the Bandit. But then it basically became the anthem for truckers everywhere. Eastbound and down, Jerry Reed. Here's Shelley Wright, single white female. Stay put for Tracy Byrd, Toby Keith, and more. I know

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1: ABC News, I'm Michelle Franzen. Peace negotiations between the U.S. and Iran remain fragile, but both sides say progress was made on the first round of talks. Vice President J.D. Vance, returning from Switzerland, says Iran has agreed to let international nuclear inspections to resume. But when asked if the U.S. can trust Iran, Vance remained cautious.
2: Whether good faith or bad faith, you can't trust anybody's words. You have to trust what they actually do. Letting in the inspectors is a big deal, but again, we're going to see what they actually let the inspectors do once they're in the country.
1: The U.S. government also issuing a 60-day waiver for sanctions on Iranian oil. Volatile storms targeting the Midwest and parts of the South again today. It follows a weekend of deadly tornado outbreaks across Kansas, Illinois, and Indiana. Former Federal Reserve Chair Alan Greenspan has died. The longtime chair was appointed by President Ronald Reagan. His wife, NBC's Andrea Mitchell, says he died from complications of Parkinson's. Alan Greenspan was 100 years old. This is ABC News. Legendary music producer Clive Davis has passed away.
3: A five-time Grammy winner and member of the Rock and Roll Hall of Fame, Clive Davis is credited with discovering and guiding some of the biggest musicians ever, from Aretha Franklin to Earth, Wind & Fire,
4: do you remember?
3: To modern acts like Maroon 5 and Alicia Keys. A statement from his family says Davis shaped the soundtrack of countless lives and left an indelible mark on our culture. Mike Dubusky, ABC News.
1: Clive Davis was 94. His publicist says he was surrounded by family at his home in Manhattan and died peacefully of age-related illness. In Utah, a fast-moving wildfire triggering evacuations near Eureka, south of Provo. It's charred nearly 22,000 acres so far and is 0% contained, one of the biggest of 11 wildfires burning in the state. Michelle Franz in ABC News.

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I Don't Know Why You Don't Want Me by Roseanne Cash. Thanks for hanging with me today. It's Coryell. Hopefully this playlist has helped things move right along, and we're going to keep it rolling with Much Too Young, Garth Brooks.

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1: 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Lows level off around 59 tonight, partly cloudy. Thunderstorms likely tomorrow. Highs level off around 78, overcast skies. Mainly sunny and dry Wednesday and Thursday with highs in the mid-70s. Taking a look at the extended forecast, 77 Friday, 82 Saturday, and 87 on Sunday. I'm Staff Meteorologist Paul Trombley. Right now, it's 75 degrees.
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0: 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KLGR.

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4: Guitars up, worries down. KLGR.

their very first single back in 1991, Brooks and Dunn, My Next Broken Heart. And that one shot straight to number one. Here's Travis Tritt. It's a great day to be alive. And it certainly is coming off the weekend. Team USA beat Australia in the FIFA World Cup. So the next game will be on Thursday evening, taking on Turkey. I got it.

0: Bank, John Anderson, it's Coryell. It just never feels like there's enough money in the bank. The song's great, don't get me wrong, but actual money in the bank, a little bit better. Diamond Rio's on the way. That's what I get for loving you.
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2: 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Sunshine mixed with clouds at times this afternoon, with daytime highs approaching 80. Winds out of the northeast around 5 miles per hour. Partly cloudy skies again tonight. Lows level off around 59. Thunderstorms likely tomorrow. Daytime highs approaching 78. Cloudy skies expected. Lots of sunshine and dry Wednesday and Thursday with highs in the mid-70s. A peek at the extended shows, 77 Friday, 82 Saturday, and 87 on Sunday. I'm staff meteorologist Paul Trombley. Right now, 75.
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1: This is the part you were waiting for. K-L-G-R.

You heard Diamond Rio. That's what I get for loving you. I'm Coryell. Don't go anywhere else because I've got Trace Atkins on the way. Colin Ray also. And we'll keep your Monday playlist rolling strong with Randy Travis. Until then, deeper than the holler.

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2: ABC News, I'm Michelle Franzen. Talks progressing between the U.S. and Iran on a peace deal. Vice President J.D. Vance says Iran agreeing to allow nuclear inspectors in, and the U.S. giving a 60-day waiver on sanctions on Iranian oil. Shipping traffic through the Strait of Hormuz starting to increase. That's helping gas prices drop in the U.S. Gas Buddies' Patrick DeHaan says it will take time to return to pre-war prices.
3: With crude oil now down about 2.5% this morning, the weekend's activities may not lead to an increase in prices. In fact, it looks like consumers may see another a seventh straight week of gas prices declining. But of course, there's a lot of twists and turns in the story, so that could change at a moment's notice.
2: Thunderstorms from the Midwest to the East Coast causing delays and cancellations at key airports. There are more than 545 cancellations nationwide, with the Northeast and Mid-Atlantic airports seeing the most cancellations. And on Wall Street, stocks are mixed, with SpaceX dragging on tech shares. This is ABC News. In central Utah, evacuations remain in effect due to a fast-moving wildfire. Details from ABC's Melissa Adan.
4: The Iron Fire, the biggest of 11 wildfires across the state. Fueled by high winds, heat, and dry conditions, burning more than 22,000 acres southwest of Provo. The flames erupting Friday, growing rapidly over the weekend as firefighters struggle to contain it.
5: It's just real sad. Road and off-roaded in these mountains, and a lot of memories, and they're all pretty much just gone, burned up.
2: Health and Human Services say that the 42-day quarantine period has ended for 18 Americans exposed to hantavirus on a cruise ship, adding that no sustained transmission of the virus was identified in the U.S. The majority of American passengers were in quarantine at a national facility in Nebraska. Two others were at a CDC facility in Georgia. Michelle Franzen, ABC News.
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1: 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Sunshine mixed with clouds at times this afternoon, with daytime highs approaching 80. Winds out of the northeast around 5 miles per hour. Partly cloudy skies again tonight. Lows level off around 59. Thunderstorms likely tomorrow. Daytime highs approaching 78. Cloudy skies expected. Lots of sunshine and dry Wednesday and Thursday with highs in the mid-70s. A peek at the extended shows, 77 Friday, 82 Saturday, and 87 on Sunday. I'm staff meteorologist Paul Trombley. Right now, 75.
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1: Brazil's ethanol production could mean more competition for U.S. corn farmers. Hello, I'm Kellen Havikin with a Brownfield Commodity Market Update. Stein's devotion to innovation means farmers can count on them to provide the best products, get higher yields, and more profitability. Stein has yield. Jeff Peterson with Heartland Farm Partners says Brazil's ethanol production is the number to watch.
2: If the market thinks, if the ethanol plants think that there's going to be a little bit of a shift, what's going to happen on acreage, then what they may start doing is they may start bidding up for some more of this old crop corn or this safrinha corn that's being harvested now to try to hold on to more of that, with the concern that if there isn't as much planted on the first crop corn this fall, that they may not necessarily have enough. So we're going to have to watch what basis levels do in the interior part of Brazil very close.
1: And you can follow Brownfield on Twitter at Brownfield. I'm Kellen Havikin for Brownfield.
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1: 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KLG.

0: That's Rodney Foster with Nobody Wins. Coming up for you, more of the best country ever made from Don Williams, Leanne Womack, and Mark Chestnut. But before we move on to that, do you know what year it is? Because I was a little confused myself reading the news this morning. Number one, Taylor Swift is singing country music. And that seems like that happened a few years back. And then on top of that, the number one movie in the nation is a Toy Story movie, right? And it, to make it even better, it beat out a Star Wars movie. So, like, what year is it actually? I looked it up. It's 2026. But you had Taylor Swift do a country song for the new Toy Story 5 movie, which is the number one movie in America, $160 million at the box office, and beat out Star Wars, The Mandalorian, and Grogu once again for the top spot. So it is 2026, but I'm not convinced we didn't step back in time somehow.
1: 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Sunshine mixed with clouds at times this afternoon, with daytime highs approaching 80. Winds out of the northeast around 5 miles per hour. Partly cloudy skies again tonight. Lows level off around 59. Thunderstorms likely tomorrow. Daytime highs approaching 78. Cloudy skies expected. Mainly sunny skies and dry. Wednesday and Thursday, upper 70s. Wednesday, mid-70s by Thursday. Taking a look at the extended forecast, 77 Friday, 82 Saturday, and 87 on Sunday. I'm staff meteorologist Paul Trombley. Currently 75.
2: Severe weather can happen at any time, and here at KLGR, we want to keep you informed when severe weather happens. 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
1: ABC News, I'm Michelle Franzen. The Trump administration proposing a rule change for citizenship applications. If approved, the cost of applying could increase by more than $550. It still has to go through a two-month

0: Review period. ABC's Luke Barr has more.
1: A new proposed rule by the Trump administration might make it more costly to become a U.S. citizen. The administration is proposing to raise the fee to file a citizenship form from $760 to $1,330, an increase of 75%. The current fees, they say, don't cover the cost of the application process.
0: Both the U.S. and Iran say they're making progress on talks for a permanent ceasefire deal. The reopening of the Strait of Hormuz also helping gas prices to drop a bit in the U.S. Health and Human Services says the 42-day quarantine period has ended for 18 Americans exposed to the hantavirus on a cruise ship. And legendary music producer Clive Davis has died. He was credited for discovering music icons, including Aretha Franklin and Whitney Houston over the decades. This is ABC News. UK Prime Minister Keir Starmer announcing he's resigning following pressure within his own party to step down. He'll stay on as Prime Minister until elections are held in July. Andy Burnham, who's seen as a top candidate to replace Starmer, was sworn in as MP for Makerfield today. Former Federal Reserve Chair Alan Greenspan has died.
2: Appointed by Ronald Reagan, Alan Greenspan knew the global economy was changing, as he once told Congress.
3: It's becoming increasingly conceptual and less physical. More services and less physical goods.
2: Greenspan oversaw a period of unprecedented prosperity through the 1990s, but his policies were later blamed for contributing to the housing crisis and global recession of 2008. Brian Clark, ABC News.
0: Greenspan was 100. In Southern California, fire crews continue to battle flare-ups of the massive warehouse fire in Boyle Heights in East L.A. It's been burning since Wednesday with thick black billowing smoke in the air. Michelle Franz in ABC News.
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rolling through the best country ever made, and this guy is hanging up his touring hat on Saturday. His final concert ever is happening in Nashville. Of course, I'm talking about Alan Jackson. 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
1: 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Sunshine mixed with clouds at times this afternoon, with daytime highs approaching 80. Winds out of the northeast around 5 miles per hour. Partly cloudy skies again tonight. Lows level off around 59. Thunderstorms likely tomorrow. Daytime highs approaching 78. Cloudy skies expected. Mainly sunny skies and dry Wednesday and Thursday. Upper 70s Wednesday. Mid 70s by Thursday. Taking a look at the extended forecast, 77 Friday, 82 Saturday, and 87 on Sunday. I'm staff meteorologist Paul Trombley, currently 75.
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0: Halls is on today and on Tuesday from noon to 6. 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
1: 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KLGR.

I swear, Alison Krauss is like the Tony seasoning of country music. You add her in, and she just makes every song better. Here's Brad Paisley and Alison Krauss teaming up for Whiskey Lullaby.

0: Patty Loveless, Timber, I'm Falling in Love. More of the Best Country Ever Made, coming up from Tracy Lawrence, Vern Gosden, and the incredible Terry Clark, who is Canadian. And I'm not saying that as a negative, okay? I'm saying that just as a matter of fact. She's Canadian, and the reason I bring that up is because this year, she got one of the country's highest and most prestigious civilian honors. She was appointed to the Order of Canada, which I think makes her a Canadian knight. I'm not sure exactly how that works. She also has been inducted into the Canadian Music Hall of Fame, and I think that that's just about appropriate. But I want to hear more about this Order of Canada thing. Do you get your own sword, like a shield? Because that sounds awesome.
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2: 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Sunshine mixed with clouds at times this afternoon, with daytime highs approaching 80. Winds out of the northeast around 5 miles per hour. Partly cloudy skies again tonight. Lows level off around 59. Thunderstorms likely tomorrow. Daytime highs approaching 78. Cloudy skies expected. Mainly sunny skies and dry. Wednesday and Thursday, upper 70s. Wednesday, mid-70s by Thursday. Taking a look at the extended forecast, 77 Friday, 82 Saturday, and 87 on Sunday. I'm Staff Meteorologist Paul Trombley. Currently 75.
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1: 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Jay.

0: whenever I hear this phrase, I think about the opposite. What about the guy who says, this is my first rodeo, get me out of here?
1: Fern Gosnick, this ain't my first rodeo.

0: Michelle Franzen. Talks continue in Switzerland to finalize a permanent peace deal between the U.S. and Iran, both sides agreeing to a 60-day roadmap. Talks now shifting to nuclear issues and sanctions. President Trump in the Oval Office today during an executive signing, telling reporters he thinks the diplomatic negotiations will avoid another escalation at the Strait of Hormuz, and praised the U.S. naval blockade.
1: I think the blockade was more impactful than dropping bombs, if you want to know the truth. It was, like I said, they call it the steel wall. Nobody got through. Not one ship got through. Able to go to Iran.
0: Oil prices.
1: They got through. We wanted them to go through.
0: Oil prices are easing along with gas prices at the pump in the U.S. Analysts say it will take longer, though, to return to pre-war prices. A gallon of regular dipping below $4 a gallon. Clive Davis has died, the music promoter credited for discovering some of the greatest singers and bands of the past three generations, from Whitney Houston to Billy Joel and Santana. Davis was 94. This is ABC News. In Southern California, fire crews continuing to battle flare-ups of the massive warehouse fire in Boyle Heights, East Los Angeles. It's been burning since Wednesday. Thick, black, billowing smoke filling the air. ABC's Melissa Adan has more on the impact.
2: Unhealthy air quality in parts of Los Angeles, and all of this is due to this massive warehouse fire that is burning. It has been smoldering for days now, and now a state of emergency has been declared. We can see those smoke and plumes from miles and miles away. LA officials handing out masks and air purifiers to people, because we're talking about 85 million pounds of food that is decaying and burning. Officials say that this could possibly burn for weeks.
0: In Utah, a fast-moving wildfire triggering evacuations near Eureka, southwest of Provo. It's charred nearly 22,000 acres and is 0% contained. It is the biggest of 11 wildfires burning across the state. I'm Michelle Franzen, ABC News.
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11: With a look at news, I'm Brian Langland. A Hector man was killed in a MI-SUV crash in Renville County on Friday. State Patrol says it was reported at 113 and Highway 212, about 2 miles west of Hector. An SUV driven by 33-year-old Blaine Minkle of Hector was westbound on Highway 212. A semi driven by 50-year-old Zachary Tews of Rossi was eastbound when they collided. Minkle was killed in that accident. Tews was taken to Hennepin County Medical Center with non-life-threatening injuries. Duluth-based Cirrus Aircraft has been added to a U.S. Department of Defense list of companies linked to China's military because of its ownership by Chinese state-owned aerospace company AVIC. The designation could prevent Cirrus from receiving new or renewed Defense Department contracts, but it does not impose any sanctions or affect any commercial aircraft sales. That's a look at news. I'm Brian Langland.
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2: 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Sunshine mixed with clouds at times this afternoon, with daytime highs approaching 80. Winds out of the northeast, around 5 miles per hour. Partly cloudy skies again tonight. Lows level off around 59. Thunderstorms likely tomorrow. Daytime highs approaching 78. Cloudy skies expected. Mainly sunny skies and dry Wednesday and Thursday. Upper 70s Wednesday, mid 70s by Thursday. Taking a look at the extended forecast, 77 Friday, 82 Saturday, and 87 on Sunday. I'm Staff Meteorologist.

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2: With the funeral news, I'm Brian Langland. David Allen Schwergel, 64, of Redwood Falls, passed away on Tuesday, May 26th. Memorial services will be held on Thursday, June 18th at 10:30 at the St. Catherine's Catholic Church in Redwood Falls, with visitation 1 hour prior to the services at the church. Burial will take place in the Minnesota Veterans Cemetery at Redwood Falls. Stephen's Funeral Service, Redwood Valley Funeral Home, assisting with the arrangements. May Dolores Reynolds, 100, of Redwood Falls, passed away on Saturday, June 6th in Redwood Falls. Funeral services will be held on Friday, June 19th at 11 a.m. at Gloria Day Lutheran Church in Redwood Falls. Burial to follow at the Peace Memorial Gardens. Visitation for May Reynolds will be held at the church on Friday from 9:30 till time of service is at 11 o'clock. Nelson Hill Estate Funeral and Cremation Service of Redwood Falls and Morgan in charge of the arrangements. That's a look at the funeral news. I'm Brian Langland.
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0: stuff. Back in a few. Redwood County, it's time to make some memories at the fair. 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

0: That's Randy Travis, If I Didn't Have You, and more of the best country ever made. Coming up from Johnny Paycheck, George Jones, and Travis Tritt, who had to issue a warning to fans about scams using his name and his likeness. It's apparently a new round of AI impersonation scams. Have you seen one of these? Let me tell you what. This stuff is getting so dicey. This is so, like, not the future I voted for. I want to fly in cars, okay? Not AI scams. And apparently, the AI-generated tour announcements, videos, and private messages have been used to try to get money from his fans. Can you imagine that? You get a video from Travis Tritt saying, hey, I can't come to your town. My bus is broke down. I need you to give me $5,000 in Walmart gift cards. And listen, I'm not saying anything about anybody's intelligence. Some of our older country fans, some older Travis Tritt fans, might fall for this kind of thing. You hear about it in the news all the time. But, I mean, if they're going to fall for a phone call, you know, they're absolutely going to fall for a personalized video that Travis Tritt obviously made for them. And that's, unfortunately, the case is that he didn't make it at all. The AI is getting so good that it's convincing enough people that Travis Tritt himself felt the need to warn people on his official website, okay, to not give money to him, which is so weird, right? He's saying that if you want to know what's going on with this tour, if you want to know where he's going to be, and you want to double check because you got a video saying that he was going to be at the mall and he needed $15, you should go to his official website and confirm. Once again, do not send money directly to Travis Tritt. This is so weird.
1: 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Lows dip down to about 60 tonight under partly cloudy skies. Southeast winds 5 to 10 miles per hour. Storms likely tomorrow. Daytime highs approaching 78. Mainly cloudy skies expected. Partly cloudy tomorrow night. Chance for storms 59. Mainly clear and dry. Wednesday and Thursday, upper 70s. Wednesday, mid 70s by Thursday. A peek at the extended shows, 77 Friday, 82 Saturday, and 87 on Sunday. I'm staff meteorologist Paul Trombley. Currently 75.
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0: peace negotiations between the U.S. and Iran remain fragile, but both sides say progress was made on the first round of talks. It includes the U.S. issuing a 60-day waiver allowing Iran to sell oil again. President Trump today says any profits will return to the U.S., he says, in the form of exports for U.S. grain.
1: If the sanctions go out, money's going to be put into this country. All that money's coming back in the form of purchases of food, which they desperately need. They have 91 million people. They can't feed them. So the money that that we lift is going to go to our farmers.
0: The Coast Guard says there are no deaths following a U.S. Coast Guard helicopter crash during a training flight today near Juneau, Alaska. Four crew members were on board. The cause remains under investigation. Former Federal Reserve Chair Alan Greenspan has died. He was appointed by President Ronald Reagan. Greenspan's wife, NBC's Andrea Mitchell, says he died from complications of Parkinson's. He was 100. This is ABC News. Another line of volatile storms on tap for the Midwest and parts of the South again today. Flight cancellations are stacking up with more than 650 cancellations nationwide. Over the weekend, there was more than 50 reported tornadoes, with the most logged in Kansas, Illinois, and Indiana. Two deaths were confirmed in Illinois, one in Kansas. Legendary music producer Clive Davis has passed away.
2: A five-time Grammy winner and a member of the Rock and Roll Hall of Fame, Clive Davis is credited with discovering and guiding some of the biggest musicians ever, from Aretha Franklin to Earth, Wind & Fire,
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2: A statement from his family says Davis shaped the soundtrack of countless lives and left an indelible mark on our culture. Mike Dubusky, ABC News.
0: Clive Davis was 94. Michelle Franzen, ABC News.
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1: 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Lows dip down to about 60 tonight under partly cloudy skies. Southeast winds 5 to 10 miles per hour. Storms likely tomorrow. Daytime highs approaching 78. Mainly cloudy skies expected. Partly cloudy tomorrow night. Chance for storms 59. Mainly clear and dry Wednesday and Thursday. Upper 70s Wednesday. Mid 70s by Thursday. A peek at the extended shows. 77 Friday. 82 Saturday. And 87 on Sunday. I'm staff meteorologist Paul Trombley. Currently 75.
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Girl, he may not be worth missing, but maybe he's worth getting your friend to do that online, track him on Facebook, like amateur detective stuff. Either way, Toby Keith was right. He ain't worth missing.

0: That's Alan Jackson's Dallas and more of the best country ever made. Coming up for Michael Peterson, George Jones, and Josh Turner, who's having a pretty good year this year, celebrating the 20th anniversary of Your Man, the album that really kind of put him on the map. And he's re-releasing it as a 20th anniversary vinyl edition. I don't know if you've seen this thing or if you're into vinyl, but this thing is gorgeous, man. It's 180-gram black and turquoise, and you'll be able to get that version on August the 14th. Now, of course, he's got a brand new album out this year he already released called This Country Music Thing, which is the name of his tour. And I love the fact that it references the folks from his past who didn't think the country music thing would work out for him. Turns out, it's working out pretty good.
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2: 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Partly cloudy skies tonight with a low of 60. Winds out of the southeast, 5 to 10 miles per hour. Mainly cloudy skies expected tomorrow. Thunderstorms likely. Daytime highs approaching 78. Lows around 59. Tomorrow night, chance of thunderstorms. Lots of sunshine and dry. Wednesday and Thursday, upper 70s. Wednesday, mid 70s by Thursday. Take a look at the extended forecast. 75 Friday, 82 Saturday, and 88 on Sunday. I'm Staff Meteorologist Paul Trombley. Right now, it's 77 degrees.
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0: more of the best country ever made, and this time it's George Jones. 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

music done right. 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